Sam Fender along with Olivia Dean. It's Planet 106.7, uniquely Billings. Coming up tomorrow, orbiting live over a Tidal Wave Auto Spa. But for why? Stick around for those details in a few.

0: Chris Martin and the crew of Coldplay in My Place. It's Planet 106.7, uniquely Billings. Coming up on Friday, tomorrow, we'll be over at Tidal Wave Auto Spa. It's going to be a good time. 8 a.m. until 8 p.m. is where you can find Eagle Mounts. They are hosting a charitable event. And during that special event, 50% of the proceeds from every car wash sold will go directly to support Eagle Mount Billings and their adaptive recreational programs, all the stuff to go with it. Let's get your car washed tomorrow. 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We'll get you more details tomorrow from 11 to 1. 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
7: Heading through the day tomorrow and an increasing chance of rain that could be heavy at times. I'm Ed McIntosh from Q2. Mostly cloudy in the mid-50s first thing in the morning. As the day goes on Friday, the chance of showers and thunderstorms will increase, especially by the afternoon and evening. Highs tomorrow could be as warm as the upper 70s to low 80s. 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
1: 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Still to come, the latest with Ariana Grande, Britney Spears in the throwback, Feeling Toxic. 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

0: Ariana Grande, Hate That I Made You Love Me. It's Planet 106.7, uniquely Billings, winding down the show from the Ruby Care Health Savings Studios. Spring on Friday. Yeah. Wake up tomorrow morning with Anna and Raven. Stick around throughout the afternoon. We got new music Friday. We got those weekend events. And also, on top of it, another Roach Member song with our friends over at Masterloop. 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

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It's Starlight Planet 106.7. Good a Thursday evening. Dave Austin, let's go ahead and kick things off. We've got Backstreet Boys. Let's bottle it up. Somewhere

0: 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It's Dolan, Planet 106.7, the Desert Mountain Broadcasting Bid on Billings Auction. Going to be kicking off Friday, September 18th, 6 o'clock in the morning. It's going to end Monday, September 21st at 9 p.m. All sorts of great things. A hot tub from Hot Spring Spas. 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
12: Heading through the day tomorrow and an increasing chance of rain that could be heavy at times. I'm Ed McIntosh from Q2. Mostly cloudy in the mid-50s first thing in the morning. As the day goes on Friday, the chance of showers and thunderstorms will increase, especially by the afternoon and evening. Highs tomorrow could be as warm as the upper 70s to low 80s.
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1: Roses all over Planet 106.7. According to a new survey, 97% of Americans have used a convenience service in the last month, from takeout to grocery delivery. Now it finds that people value an hour of free time at $87 on average, which is 57% say is more than what they actually earn per hour. The average person says they're willing to spend $9.49 in food delivery fees before deciding to pick up the order themselves, but 68% admit they have abandoned a delivery order after seeing the total costs. How much are you willing to spend for convenience? 406-256-8800. Go ahead and send me that text.
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It's Ordinary Planet 106.7. We have got Saturday Live coming to Billings in just a matter of a couple weeks. Right now, it's Benson Boone. It's Time of My Life, Planet 106.7.

0: Gwen Stefani. 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
11: Heading through the day tomorrow and an increasing chance of rain that could be heavy at times. I'm Ed McIntosh from Q2. Mostly cloudy in the mid-50s first thing in the morning. As the day goes on Friday, the chance of showers and thunderstorms will increase, especially by the afternoon and evening. Highs tomorrow could be as warm as the upper 70s to low 80s. 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

0: It's Shinedown and Young Again, Planet 106.7. Over two-thirds of adults in the U.S. say they've been fatigued on multiple days over the last 3 months, according to a new report from the CDC. Their National Center for Health Statistics surveyed 27,000 adults about their health and daily lives, finding that women and younger people are more likely to report fatigue than anyone else. But fatigue, it isn't just about being tired. Study authors explain it's physical or mental tiredness or exhaustion that doesn't improve with additional sleep or rest, and it's often connected to other health problems and difficulty focusing. So how exhausted are you? 406-256-8800. Go ahead and send me that text.
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It's going to be coming to downtown Billings this Saturday. It's Philip Phillips and Homesick.

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17: Heading through the day tomorrow in an increasing chance of rain that could be heavy at times. I'm Ed McIntosh from Q2. Mostly cloudy in the mid-50s first thing in the morning. As the day goes on Friday, the chance of showers and thunderstorms will increase, especially by the afternoon and evening. Highs tomorrow could be as warm as the upper 70s to low 80s.
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0: 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Mental health experts say a handful of simple everyday activities may help improve a bad mood by calming the body or giving the brain something positive to focus on. 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
3: 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They will be out there from 8 a.m. until 8 p.m. with a great cause, with some of the proceeds from your car wash going to them and helping them out a little bit. We'll be out there from 11 to 1. 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

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It's Need Your Love at Planet 106.7. Coming up next Tuesday, you're going to be able to join the Billings Chamber of Commerce Next Gen for their quarters. 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
10: Heading through the day tomorrow and an increasing chance of rain that could be heavy at times. I'm Ed McIntosh from Q2. Mostly cloudy in the mid-50s first thing in the morning. As the day goes on Friday, the chance of showers and thunderstorms will increase, especially by the afternoon and evening. Highs tomorrow could be as warm as the upper 70s to low 80s.
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There's Sabrina Carpenter. It's House Tour, Planet 106.7. What would you say are the best and the worst dates for teachers across the country? Right now, we've got Benson Boone. It's Time of My Life, Planet 106.7.

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0: Listen When Sad. It's Jonas Brothers, Planet 106.7. Teaching is one of the most important jobs around, but it can be a thankless one, as teachers are often overworked and underpaid. Now, they're definitely underappreciated, and some states do a better job of treating teachers fairly and compensating them well. And a new report from WalletHub reveals which ones they are. The top five states for teachers: Utah, number five, Illinois at number four, Virginia, they're at number three, New York at number two, and Washington, they are top of the list for the best states for teachers. Now let's flip the script. The top five worst schools for teachers. Number five is New Mexico, Maine at number four. Montana, we are unfortunately coming in at number three. The only two below us is Hawaii at number two and New Hampshire. They are the absolute worst state for teachers. What can we do differently? We gotta treat our teachers better. Coming up next, it's Feel Good Planet.
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We have got a bingo fundraiser game coming up in Huntley on September 27th. It's a new Radicals and Michelle Branch.

0: It's Fallout Boy, a little less 16 candles. Planet 106.7 coming up on Sunday, September 27th. We've got a bingo game coming up at the Roadside Event Center, Huntley, Montana, 143 Northern Avenue. Now, you're going to be able to come on out and honor the families that are affected by the horrific events on Sunday, August 23rd. The doors are going to be opening at 2. The game's going to begin at 4. And they're going to have a $10 charge at the door to help the family. They're also going to be working on putting together a silent auction that's going to be outside at the Roadside Event Center. 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A phone number, 406-690-8732.
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13: An increasing chance of rain as the day goes on. I'm Ed McIntosh from Q2. We'll start off with a mix of clouds and sun, make it to the upper 70s to around 80 degrees. Winds will be light and variable through the afternoon, but showers and thunderstorms become extremely likely tonight heading into tomorrow and could include areas of heavy rain. If your furnace is over 15 years old or you needed a service call last year, don't risk a cold season breakdown. 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

0: 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Going to be starting tomorrow, 6 o'clock in the morning. It's going to be ending Monday, September 21st at 9 p.m. All sorts of great deals. A hot tub from Hot Spring Spas. 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The list goes on and on. You're going to be able to get on the website and start bidding once again tomorrow morning at 6 o'clock. The bidding starts bidonbillings.com. That's a wrap for me tonight. I am out of here. You have yourself a wonderful evening. Stay safe. I'll be back here tomorrow at 7. We'll kick off that weekend. Coming up next, it's Nickelback. Planet.
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2: 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And sign up to play Can't Beat Raven at annaandraven.com.
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3: An increasing chance of rain as the day goes on. I'm Ed McIntosh from Q2. We'll start off with a mix of clouds and sun, make it to the upper 70s to around 80 degrees. Winds will be light and variable through the afternoon, but showers and thunderstorms become extremely likely tonight heading into tomorrow and could include areas of heavy rain.
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7: An increasing chance of rain as the day goes on. I'm Ed McIntosh from Q2. We'll start off with a mix of clouds and sun, make it to the upper 70s to around 80 degrees. Winds will be light and variable through the afternoon, but showers and thunderstorms become extremely likely tonight heading into tomorrow and could include areas of heavy rain.
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8: An increasing chance of rain as the day goes on. I'm Ed McIntosh from Q2. We'll start off with a mix of clouds and sun, make it to the upper 70s to around 80 degrees. Winds will be light and variable through the afternoon, but showers and thunderstorms become extremely likely tonight heading into tomorrow and could include areas of heavy rain. 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
3: An increasing chance of rain as the day goes on. I'm Ed McIntosh from Q2. We'll start off with a mix of clouds and sun, make it to the upper 70s to around 80 degrees. Winds will be light and variable through the afternoon, but showers and thunderstorms become extremely likely tonight heading into tomorrow and could include areas of heavy rain. 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
0: 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We'll be out there from 11 to 1. 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
8: An increasing chance of rain as the day goes on. I'm Ed McIntosh from Q2. We'll start off with a mix of clouds and sun, make it to the upper 70s to around 80 degrees. Winds will be light and variable through the afternoon, but showers and thunderstorms become extremely likely tonight heading into tomorrow and could include areas of heavy rain. You've still got that one last road trip you'd like to do. 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
3: It's a nationwide epidemic. I've brought it up before. It's something that people are doing on planes. I've seen so many of these on planes lately. And when I brought it up and said, there's something wrong with this, you looked at me like I was crazy.
4: Well.
3: And the problem is, I think it's 90% of guys that are doing it. It's coming up next.

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2: It's a nationwide problem. I had brought it up in the past here on the air, and Raven, you said that this was not a real issue. And then Chelsea Handler took to Instagram because she has noticed the same exact problem.
3: Oh, Chelsea Handler, I'm sorry, the barometer of America. Please, what does she have to say?
4: I have a public service announcement for all airlines. We are experiencing some sort of foot epidemic right now. People think that they can just take their feet out wherever they feel, whether they're in an airport, waiting at a gate or in a lounge or on the plane, on an armrest, on a wall. People are inundating me with pictures of feet and bare feet on planes.
2: I have been on many flights over the last few months all over the country. And I will tell you this, this is 100% accurate. And I know you said it's not just men doing it, but I have noticed that it's just men doing it. I have seen so many feet on planes.
3: Yeah.
2: People walking around in their socks on the dirty airport carpet and the planes. And I just don't understand what is happening.
3: Last flight I was on, there was a woman sitting next to me. She had her shoes off before we even pushed back from the gate. And she had enough room where she was doing the cross-legged thing. So like one of her toes was like literally, I don't know, 2.25 inches from my left arm. She could have touched me with one of her toes, but I couldn't say anything. Why? What am I going to say to her? Are you accosting me? That woman could have said, are you speaking to me? No, she's just free to let her feet out here because she's a woman. Doesn't seem fair.
2: I've seen too many men's feet. I want to ask you something about the toes that were encroaching on your private space.
3: Yeah.
2: Would it make a difference if the big toe touched you versus the pinky toe? If like all of a sudden you looked over and you felt a graze on your arm, your forearm.
3: Yeah.
2: And you looked down and it was a pinky toe versus a big toe, or are all the toes offensive?
3: They're all offensive. The big toe somehow feels a little bit more threatening. Mm. But, you know, think about the angle of that. Like, let's just do a forensic reenactment of that. Yeah. It's like, how could they get that angle where the small toe would touch me before the big toe? It doesn't make sense. I'd have to be laying on the ground or they'd have to be above me. So all of it's wrong.
2: I never thought I would suggest this because it sounds absolutely ridiculous to say it out loud. Maybe airlines should have those disposable slippers like they have in hotels so that if you decide for whatever reason you cannot wear your shoes on a plane,
3: right?
2: Somebody will come down the aisle and be like, oh, hello, sir. I see your feet here. We don't want your feet to accidentally touch anybody because they're offensive. So here, put on these slippers and then you can just wear the slippers around the plane. And to me, that seems more logical and safer for everyone.
3: Slippers weird me out, but your idea has given me another. Yeah, they weird me out. They skeeve me out.
2: Why?
3: They just do. I just feel like you've had your toes in there way too many times. They should be thrown out.
2: Oh, I love slippers.
3: But it gives me another idea.
2: What?
3: What if there was like a removable pad on the ground that every time it was replaced? What if the new etiquette? Hold on. Light bulb idea here over the head.
2: Mm-hmm.
3: Remember when all of a sudden we all started sanitizing our area?
2: Our hands, you mean?
3: Yes, like COVID and all that. No, but I mean like the airplane itself.
2: Yeah.
3: Like you come in, we sit down, my wife still pulls out the wipes and cleans off that whole area around her seat, right? What if we now brought a puppy pad with us?
2: No.
3: And you put that under your feet. And then as long as you have that, you're free to do with whatever you want with your feet at that point. I'm not saying that, you know, you can go to the bathroom there, but I'm saying it's like, you know, your feet can come out. It's your own area. It's clean. And then you take it with you when you're done.
2: But I don't want to see your feet. That's the problem. It doesn't get rid of the problem.
3: I don't know. You pull a puppy pad out. 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
9: 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Couples Court is coming up next.

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1: It makes me furious. 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
2: My daughter wants to do a spa weekend for her 16th birthday.
1: And I'm being deprived of going there because I'm a guy?
0: You decide the outcome.
3: All right, Gabby, you got to be happy to hear that, right?
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3: 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Joining us, Layla and Frankie. Layla, what happened?
4: Well, it's in the past what happened. Frankie and I have been married for 6 years now. And way back when we were engaged, he cheated on me with someone that he works with, a coworker. And by works, I mean, he really still works with this coworker in the same department and everything like that. So, yeah, like I said, it was one time I clearly decided I was going to forgive him. And, you know, as I said, we're still together and everything. But the coworker is still in the picture. And I feel she needs to be transferred to a different division. I think that's fair.
5: I mean, you can't transfer her. So you're asking Frankie to transfer? Is that what's going on here?
4: Yeah. I just want them to be separated. Sure.
3: Hold on. I have a question. He cheated on you when you were engaged. Just out of my own curiosity, did you find out after you were married or while you were still engaged?
5: Exactly where I was going.
3: Yeah.
4: Early on, he did tell me.
5: Early on when you were married or early on during the engagement, you were still engaged?
4: Yeah, it was during the engagement, pretty early on into the engagement, actually.
5: Okay.
3: Frankie, what happened?
5: Well, what's your side of this? I mean, I don't need to know what happened.
3: No, I want to know. I want to know, like, why did you cheat on her when you were engaged?
5: I mean, seriously?
3: Yeah, I want to know.
6: Yeah, it was just one of those, you know, stupid decisions, basically.
5: What answer do you expect him to give there?
3: How many times did it happen? Was there a relationship? Was there emotions involved?
6: No.
3: Okay. Well, I want to know.
5: Who do you think you are?
3: I'm a detective.
5: Listen.
3: I am the judge here,
5: Frankie,
3: at Couples Court.
5: Let's focus on this case right now. So what's your side of this? Layla obviously is upset, wants this coworker gone. What are you going to do about that?
6: This is something that happened 6 years ago. We talked about it. We went through it. And I'm a bit confused on why this is coming up now. I've been working with her for the past 6 years, and it's nothing but professional between us. And we've had no problems, you know, up until now. And then just out of nowhere, you know, now, you know, my wife says we need to move. We need to go to different divisions or something like that.
3: But why? That's a good point, Layla. Yeah. Why all of a sudden now, all these years later?
4: I mean, I'm just not comfortable with it. I guess I've kind of kept it in for a while. Mm-hmm. But, you know, 6 years, it's still a long time. And I don't think it's impossible for him to be transferred. In fact, I think he expressed interest in doing that, so why not? Like, just makes me feel more comfortable, you know?
5: The coworker, is she aware that you told Layla?
6: Yeah, she knows.
5: So she's aware of the situation and understands how it could be frosty or whatever. On the other hand, 6 years later, you're transferring out of your group, out of your area. Man, when you're comfortable, you're comfortable.
3: Can you, Frankie? If you could go to a different division, can you go to a different division? Would you be open to that?
6: You know, when you work in a certain place for so long, you move up, you know, in the hierarchy within that place.
5: Sure.
6: So if I go to a different division, I'm going to be starting from, you know, the bottom. It's a sales position. So I'm going to have to gain the trust of all the people around me. It's going to take months, if not, you know, years.
3: Or you could gain the respect of your wife, who is asking you to do this after you did something so detrimental to your relationship and she took you back anyway.
5: Perfect time to ask people what they think.
3: Yep.
5: Whose side are they on? Does Frankie have to transfer out of his division because Layla says she's uncomfortable with the fact that the coworker is there? 1-800-330-9999. It's the Couples Court with Anna and Raven.
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13: An increasing chance of rain as the day goes on. I'm Ed McIntosh from Q2. We'll start off with a mix of clouds and sun, make it to the upper 70s to around 80 degrees. Winds will be light and variable through the afternoon, but showers and thunderstorms become extremely likely tonight heading into tomorrow and could include areas of heavy rain. 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
3: The complicated part is that 6 years have gone by. So, is she going to let it go or not? Layla and Frankie.
5: I mean, I don't think ever.
3: You can't let it
5: go. Right? I mean, I don't think something like that doesn't just disappear. It doesn't evaporate.
3: When Layla and Frankie were engaged to be married, Frank had a one-night thing with a coworker. He admitted it to Layla before they were married. They got married. And now, all these years later, she says, like, I forgive him and all that, but it's always bothered me that that coworker still works side by side with him. And I just want him to change divisions. Just move his department so I know that every day he's not going in there and talking to her.
5: He's like, this is going to make an uncomfortable situation. I've got seniority where I am. If I transfer out, I'm starting from the beginning here. And frankly, what difference does it make? Everything's platonic. Everything's been whatever for 6 years.
3: But it bothers her.
5: Yeah.
3: It bothers her.
5: Yeah.
3: What do you think? 1-800-330-9999. James, whose side are you on?
14: I have to side with him.

0: 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I gotta go. 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
2: If you found out that your fiance had cheated on you when you were engaged, would you still get married to them? Because Layla found out. He told her. And they got married anyway. She said that she forgave him. He said it was a one-time thing with a coworker. It was a mistake. But now, 6 years later, she can't get over the fact that he still works with this coworker and says, I think the final piece of the puzzle that I need is for you not to have to go see her every day at work. I want you to change divisions, change your department.
3: Yeah, I mean, this is a tough spot for Frankie, obviously. He loses all his seniority. He doesn't have to offer up any explanation to his coworkers when he says, listen, I'm out 6 years after an incident like this happened that nobody else is aware of. It makes for a weird situation. And it could be a financial hit, too. But if that's what Layla wants, what are you going to do?
2: 1-800-330-9999. Whose side are you on?
4: So I'm actually, surprisingly, on the husband's. It's been 6 years, so to be asked to transfer now seems a little odd. But I think the bigger question is, why is she feeling uncomfortable now? So, like, what's going on at work that now the request for the transfer is being made?
3: Yeah, we asked that similar question there and didn't get really any resolution on that. But, right, your vote is tallied. Thanks for the call.
2: You know, I think that some things just linger. You think you're over them, and then every once in a while they come back up. And I think that's what's happening here. She just can't get over it, even although all these years have gone by.
3: I mean, it's a tough spot that she did not create, but now it creates another situation, right? Who knows? Hi, Renee. What do you think? Whose side are you on today?
5: I'm on his side, but ironically, I'm on her side. He quit his jobs. It's all new women, all new temptations. He's figured this one out. He should stay there.
3: Okay, so you're on his side as far as keep the job. You're on her side as she's got reason to be hurt. I think I understand.
2: Mike, whose side are you on?
6: I'm on her side, but not for very good reasons. I mean, happy wife, happy life. But you should have spoke up in the beginning. Are you still going to be happy when he gets a pay cut because he's moving to a different section or a different job? I mean, there's consequences to him moving, and she needs to understand that.
7: The verdict is in. Jury foreman, what are the results?
2: Frankie, our audience agreed with you. Layla, it kills me because I get it. It haunts you every day and you're finally speaking up and he doesn't want to make a change. And I mean, ultimately, you have to realize, can you get past this? Can you really let it go? Because that's what the audience says. You have to let it go. If they've been working side by side all these years without another problem, it's time to really move on or don't move on, essentially.
8: Yeah, I feel like for the most part, I have. I think once she's like out of sight, I think it's just the last, you know, aspect of this to make me feel like I hopefully can just like never talk about it again, you know?
2: Yeah.
9: Just want to move past this. That's all. And for me, I think just the whole work situation, I understand that it's a bit complicated. But at the same time, you work so hard to get to, you know, a specific place. You know, it's not just an easy thing to move and, you know, uproot into a completely different division.
3: Well, I think that that's definitely true. On the other hand, divisions don't go away between you and your spouse either. At some point, something ultimately has a cost. I don't know, guys. Good luck with this situation.
2: If you have a problem too, send an email. Couples Court at annonraven.com.

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2: It's a sad stat, but I think it's very true. Over half of Americans say that it's very difficult to make new friends when you're an adult. And yeah, it is.
3: I think that the older you get, a lot of times the harder it is to find connections with people. I mean, a lot of it too is you're keeping to yourself nowadays, right? Everybody's in their phone. Like, what are your interests? Do you leave your house? Do you talk to people at all?
2: So yesterday we asked you, we put out a casting call for kids because we said if anybody knows how to make friends, it's kids. And yeah, now that they're all back at school, like they have to make new friends with people in their class. How do they do it? So many of you sent your kids videos in, and I have to say there was a common theme. It's coming up next.
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2: When was the last time as an adult that you made a new friend? It's sad. There's a lot of studies out there that say adults don't know how to make new friends anymore. And it's probably because we're so consumed with our phones and we never leave our house.
3: Well, yeah, and you're busy, right, in your life. And you think to yourself, you've got your patterns and all that stuff. You probably got a few people that you still talk to, but, you know, nobody bothers you in your routine.
2: So we decided to put out a casting call to all the kids, because if anybody knows how to make friends, it's kids. They show up at school. They don't know anybody in their class. They got to figure it out.
3: They're pure.
2: Yeah. And we received so many videos and voice audio memos that came in yesterday.
4: Dakota, you're in third grade now. Do you have any tips and tricks on how to make new friends?
5: Yeah. So one would be like, say, hi, what's your name? And then they'd say, oh, hi, my name is blank.
2: That's my my daughter, Dakota. She's in third grade, so she has a lot of insight on making friends.
3: Sure.
2: Doesn't always go the way she wants, though. I'll give her that.
3: Well,
5: two would be, like, you say, hey, want to be friends? They might say yes. They might say no.
4: You asked a girl to be your friend the other day, and she said no, right? You asked her to play with you?
5: Yeah, but that was the other day. Yeah.
4: Okay, and, like, did it bother you, or you just moved on, right?
5: Yeah. You just have to move on to the next person.
3: Well, I'll tell you right now, it bothers me. I'll tell you right now, what?
2: Well, not everybody has to be friends, and not everybody has to play with you if they don't want to. I think that's a good thing for adults to remember, too.
3: Yeah.
5: And always be nice if you want to try making friends.
4: What can you do to be nice?
5: You can maybe, if they drop something, you can pick it up for them.
2: That sounds like a good first step, right?
3: Sure.
2: Yeah.
3: Yeah, I mean, I would do that for somebody that I saw.
2: Yeah, Levi is 4 years old. Here's his advice.
6: Share blocks, smile, and wave.
2: Mm-hmm. Share blocks, smile, and wave.
3: Yeah, sharing is good. Yep. And a smile goes a long way. Mm-hmm. It really does. It expresses, like, you know, positive energy, says hello.
2: Nora is 9 years old.
7: How I make friends is at recess, if they're alone, I walk up and ask if they wanted to play with me, and I tell them my name, and then I hang out with them in school and see if they want to sit with me at lunch.
3: What a big difference.
7: And then I tell them my name, and then that's how I make a friend.
3: You know, it's good because I don't remember somebody's name until the third or fourth time that I've heard it.
2: You got to keep saying it over
3: but
2: and
3: you
2: over.
3: Can, like, you know, like, change somebody's whole life with that outlook right there.
2: It's true. I always say my best friend Tina in second grade, I was sitting by myself on a curb and she came up to me, stuck out her hand and said, hi, my name is Tina. Do you want to be my best friend?
3: And you were like, yep.
2: I was like, thank God.
3: Yeah.
2: Somebody wants to be my
3: friend.
2: I'm
3: going to get through this life.
2: This is Sadie.
8: How I make friends is that you don't be a snob. You treat others respectfully and kindly. You can ask questions about that new person you want to try making friends with, and then start thinking things that you have in common and things that you can do with them.
3: I'm just going to say it again. Yeah. Biggie Smalls, the best babysitter you could employ. And I ask you what your interests are, who you be with, what makes you smile. You going to be here for a while?
2: You missed Sadie's most important point. Don't be a snob.
3: Yeah.
2: That's really important.
3: Sure, sure. Be welcoming.
2: Brother and sister, Dylan and Logan.
9: So, Dylan, how would you ask someone to be your friend?
10: Go up to them and say, do you want to play with me? And then you could find more friends so then they could have more friends.
9: Good answer. Logan, how would you ask someone to be your friend?
11: I would say, can you play with me? And I would ask, will you be my friend?
2: It's so easy. You just have to go up to somebody and start a conversation. Sure. And I think for adults, we have a hard time with just starting a conversation with strangers.
3: Do that today.
2: Yes, absolutely.
3: It'll feel good.
12: Yeah, your ears ringing.
0: Yeah, I love it. Planet 106.7.
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2: Seems like part of modern times is that when it gets to this time of year, all you hear about is pumpkin spice.
3: But I feel like people are pushing back a little bit this season. Are they, right?
2: Yes,
3: that is happening.
2: It's coming to an end. But the question is when did it begin? Do you have any idea? It's coming up next.

0: could be hot, they could be cold. Anna and Raven play Am I Close?
1: We were so close! So close.
2: Every week we learn about something new. Producer Justin, what are we learning about today?
0: Well, I'd like to preface this by saying I try not to advance summer further than we have to, but with the advent of fall upon us, we all know that it's pumpkin spice latte season. With that, I'd like to know, where does pumpkin spice come from?
2: Okay.
0: What is it? How long have people been doing it? Yeah.
2: All right. So I'm going to put 30 seconds on the clock. Raven and I each have that time to what we think is the history of it. And then we ask Justin, are we close? Raven, you go first.
3: No, I'm not going first this time. Right. This is too challenging right here. I mean, these are terms that people think they understand and we just don't.
2: I was trying to be nice because I know everything about it.
3: Oh,
2: my mark gets set, go. Starbucks. Starbucks created pumpkin spice. They basically went into a field and they were like, what can we do to make us stand out from all the rest? I know. Let me get a pumpkin. Let me scrape the inside. People like pumpkin pie for whatever reason. So if we make it into a spice and we put it into some coffee, then everybody will go crazy and start drinking it like the middle of July, saying that fall is here, wearing the scarves. And that's exactly what they did until they realized that people were over it. And now they want like matcha and chai and they've moved on and they're
3: tired. Feels like 30 seconds.
2: That's 30 seconds. I have a timer. Thank you very much.
3: Okay.
2: You think you know? Go ahead. On your mark, get set, go.
3: The pilgrims, obviously. The pilgrims, as you mentioned, Anna, they walked in a field. They thought to themselves, we need some good press. After the whole Mayflower thing, scurvy doesn't play out really well with the public, right? So they were like, something that's really going to kick this season up. What do we got? We got beer, we got mead, and we've got pumpkins. Okay, what are we going to do with this? They put some spice on it, they put it in a drink, and they were like, here we go. Pow! Pilgrims rule. Thank you very much, America.
2: That's 30 seconds. Justin, are we close?
0: A little bit. Starbucks is credited for mass marketing the pumpkin spice latte.
3: But they didn't create it.
2: Yes, they did.
3: They're not pilgrims.
0: Oh, it was created well before the pilgrims, actually, Raven. So pumpkin spice is what we call pumpkin spices. It's a combination of cinnamon, clove, ginger, nutmeg, and mace. And all of these spices were way back in the 14th century, 15th century, when spice trading first started to become a big worldwide industry.
3: A.K.A. smuggling.
0: Pretty much. The Moluccas in the Indonesian archipelago, the Molucca Islands.
2: Sorry, couldn't help myself.
0: Also known as the Spice Islands, that was also on the main coffee route as well. So coffee and those spices would be traded at the same time. And so even way back then, travelers who would have their coffee would need to flavor it with something because it was so bitter back then, wasn't mass produced, and they'd add all these spices.
3: Imagine being an island out there in the middle of nowhere. I mean, there were centuries that they hadn't even been discovered. Nobody knew, right? And then you find out, Anna, that this island is where you stop to make your coffee taste better, to party all night, to enjoy a pumpkin spice muffin. You know what they call that in modern times?
2: What?
3: Vegas.
2: Yeah.
3: Justin, obviously.
2: Did they call it pumpkin spice?
0: They did not call it pumpkin spice because it was just spices. And it was as time progressed that people would actually start to put it on pumpkin pie because it was very prevalent in coffee itself. All of these different additives.
3: So, the first person who put it on pumpkin pie, and they were like, weirdo,
2: I know.
3: Get out of here.
0: Flash forward to the 90s when the creative coffee boom started hitting and Starbucks and other chains are looking for things to develop to sell out there. They developed this spice blend and they figured that would make a good coffee taste. So what they would do, Starbucks Research and Development Lab, they would pour shots of espresso on top of actual pumpkin pie and eat it that way and then figure out how to adjust the spice levels that they wanted.
2: Interesting.
3: Oh, I just heard another challenge.
0: Yeah.
3: That's what I heard.
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7: If you've been missing Dolly Parton, some people got a surprise appearance from her this week.
3: Well, that would be interesting. 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
7: Yeah, and needless to say, there wasn't a dry eye in the house. It's all coming.

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6: Waking up laughing is always a good way to wake up.
7: What if you could have famous last words after you had passed away? Would you actually want to do that? You don't hear about too many people doing this.
8: Well, I mean, if you're recording your thoughts and so forth deliberately for that, then I'm all for that. I like that last interview thing. I've seen some of that, you know.
7: Yeah.
8: That's okay. That all makes sense to me. When somebody else is doing it, it feels different.
7: 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If you have been missing Dolly Parton like many, many people have, well, some people got a huge surprise this week. She accepted the Lifetime Achievement Award at the Americana Honors that was happening in Nashville. How? Since, obviously, she passed away almost a month ago. It was a pre-recorded video. Now, imagine everyone's surprise when the award was announced, and then a giant screen with Dolly's beautiful, smiling face shows up and says,
9: "Well, hey, it's Dolly, and I am so honored to receive the Lifetime Achievement Award from the Americana Music Association. I mean, roots music, or what is now called Americana music, is what I grew up playing back in the Smoky Mountains. And I want to thank everybody at the AMA for recognizing me with this award. It's a great honor, truly. And just know that I will always love you."
7: Oh, Dolly.
8: Wait a minute. So here would be my number one question, because oftentimes people record these segments and it's just because they're not going to make it to the award show. And
7: right.
8: She wasn't feeling well. And we know that,
7: she
8: obviously.
7: She knew she was sick.
8: But did she know that she was going to be passed? Because is there any line in this message whatsoever about, "I'm not here anymore, but I'm still with you"? Whoa, that's a little bit weird then.
7: Right.
8: That's a little weird.
7: She doesn't record it as if she knows that she's not going to make it. It's recorded as she knew she wasn't going to be able to attend the event. She knew she was sick. You know, she knew.
8: I don't know how I feel about this, man. I got to be honest with you. I really don't.
7: At first, I was like, I don't know if I play that if I'm the Americana Awards. And then I go, why wouldn't you? It's her beautiful face with her spirit and everything that she wanted, and so positive, and it ends with "I'll always love you."
8: Well, I mean, it's an award acceptance thing. Why would you think it would be anything but positive? I'm just saying, it's a little bit of lip service from somebody that's no longer here anymore. I mean, again, you're accepting. I don't know. I'm conflicted.
7: Oh, that's so.
8: I love some Dolly Parton. Listen, I feel the same way about the hologram stuff. But, you know, think about it. The loss that you suffer when you miss somebody so bad. If you could just spend 30 to 60 seconds with that hologram and feel good for a minute, smile a little bit to yourself and almost feel like they're in the room, and almost, I don't know.
7: I don't know if I want that. I don't want the hologram.
8: I don't know.
7: I don't want the hologram that the computer decides what it says to sound like me. I'm not into that.
8: What if they have a robot?
7: But you know, like,
8: with her face.
7: No.
8: And it talks like her.
7: No. No, if it's not Dolly. Like, these are Dolly's words coming from her mouth. That's different.
8: What if the first Terminator was actually Dolly Parton?
7: Okay, none of those things are a real thing. No. But I do think that it's interesting about, are there other videos that she pre-recorded going forward? I mean, think about it. She buried a song that's not to be open until, what, 2045?
8: Yeah, 2045. And a plan for her business and her hotels and different things that they were opening at Dollywood. I mean, the attention to detail is amazing. I mean, why would you think anything but that, right? There has to be some sort of...
7: It actually gives me comfort to think that every once in a while something will happen in our lives, like, you know, all of us as Americans, and then we'll be like, oh, wait, good news. Dolly left us a message about when this was going to happen. Yeah, it would make me feel so much better about our future if we knew. Like, Dolly, they're saying that AI is going to take over everything in 10 years. What do you think? And all of a sudden, here comes her beautiful face and just tells us what to do.
8: I'm the Dolly Parton 2000 when she walks out. I don't know. It's crazy, right? Well, that's an interesting thing. That's for sure.
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8: Yeah.
7: How many? 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
8: That makes me feel better when I'm walking down the street right now.
7: It's the biggest I've ever been in my life. 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
1: An increasing chance of rain as the day goes on. I'm Ed McIntosh from Q2. We'll start off with a mix of clouds and sun, make it to the upper 70s to around 80 degrees. Winds will be light and variable through the afternoon, but showers and thunderstorms become extremely likely tonight heading into tomorrow and could include areas of heavy rain. 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
3: Okay.
2: What is the strangest thing you saw this week? 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Congratulations, you made it to Friday. For the most part, your week is pretty mundane. You just go through the motions, and there's always that one thing that sticks out. That one thing for me was an email I got when I woke up this morning, and I said, oh, it's going to be so fun to read this to Raven on the air.
3: Oh, boy.
2: It's coming up next.

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3: Congratulations, you made it to Friday. It's not always easy to get through the week, and most of the time it's pretty boring, right? You just go through the motions, you go to work, you get up, you get the kids ready, you do all your things, and then you go back to bed, and then you do it all again the next day. But every once in a while, something sticks out during your week, and you're like, that was weird. Something happens, you see something. What was that this week?
4: Simultaneously this week, this was a week that felt like it went really fast. Like you blinked and it was Thursday to me yesterday. But it was also incredibly long at the same time. You know what I had an encounter this week? I had a deer that just stared at me. And like, you know, like deer's not an intimidating animal. But when an animal that's like so timid and doesn't look at people and doesn't come around or whatever, just stops and looks at you for a while. It was weird, man. And I just saw a movie recently where the animals are aliens.
3: Yeah.
4: And it kind of freaked me out.
3: Got it.
4: And then when I got off the highway today, guess what?
3: That deer was still there staring at
4: you. Not that deer.
3: Oh, different deer.
4: Different deer.
3: Still staring
4: at you. Maybe they're communicating.
3: Yeah.
4: Staring dead at me. Like, you see the headlights. You should move. You're just looking at me.
3: Sophia, Justin, let's take a vote. Who thinks that the deer is not afraid of Raven?
5: I don't.
3: Yeah, we don't think.
6: That deer is definitely not afraid of Raven.
3: Yeah, no. I don't need him to be afraid of me.
4: I'm not asking him to be afraid. I don't want him to be afraid of me. Also, there's no reason to be fearful of me.
6: I vote that the deer are aliens.
3: Oh. They're not aliens. They're wonderful, wonderful creatures.
4: Disclosure day. Watch it.
5: Skinwalkers.
4: We got it.
3: Sophia, strangest thing you saw this week.
5: You know when you go, like, weird things just keep happening? I went on a walk, and I just kept seeing weird things.
4: You didn't get followed by a deer, did you?
5: No, I did not.
4: All right.
5: But, for example, I was walking down the street, and I saw someone on those bikes where the front wheel is huge and the back wheel is tiny, like in the circus.
4: Oh, yes. Anna loves
5: I thought
4: those.
5: I was dreaming. Anna I was loves so
3: those
5: scared.
3: Things. No, it's a weird obsession that people have with those bikes. It's
5: it was
3: so weird.
5: I've never seen one in real life, but it got even weirder because I saw two in the same day, two different people.
4: Oh, man. Oh, and now they were probably going to a thing.
5: Yeah.
4: It was probably some sort of weirdo convention with bikes.
5: Yeah.
4: Weirdo bike convention.
5: I was scared.
4: I mean,
3: it's a hobby.
4: There's worse hobbies to have.
3: There's worse hobbies, exactly.
4: But it still fits into that category of strange stuff.
5: Yeah, Dev. I just want to see the dismount.
3: How do you get off of it?
4: They just fall.
3: Fair.
4: I'd ride up next to a tree.
3: Oh, it's so funny. Justin, strangest thing you saw this week?
6: Last weekend, I went bowling with some friends for the first time in ages.
4: Mm.
6: And there were some teens goofing around, which isn't the weird thing, but what one of them did, you've seen football where the guy snaps the ball to the punter, like he like bends over and rolls it back. So the kid did that. He stood backwards to the pins.
3: With the bowling ball?
6: With the bowling ball and rolled it. He rolled it, but he rolled it between his legs backwards all the way down the lane.
3: Wow.
4: Were you immediately jealous? Did you try it?
6: I did not try it.
4: What was his score? How many pins did he get on that?
6: Zero. He got a gutter ball.
3: Oh. Well, that makes sense.
4: Then that's doesn't work.
6: 10 points for the technique.
3: Yeah. Right.
4: Okay.
3: You got to shoot your shot. You don't know until you try.
4: Yeah, right.
3: I am very excited because I haven't told Raven this information yet. And the strangest email I've received all week came earlier this morning confirming that Raven and I will be doing snake yoga.
5: Oh.
6: Nice.
3: Yoga
4: no.
3: with yoga
4: no.
3: with
4: snakes. Nice. No. No.
3: Yes.
4: What?
5: That's exciting.
4: No.
3: I can't wait. I'm so excited.
4: Where did this? I never even heard of this idea or theory.
3: That's why I'm in charge of booking stuff.
4: That is amazing. Actually, Sophia handles that, and Sophia didn't tell me anything about snakes.
5: That had nothing to do with me.
3: Yeah. So get excited. There will be snake yoga. And when I got that email, the joy in my face. The joy.
4: When?
3: Yeah. Tuesday. Okay.
4: What
3: did you do this week? And what did you see this week that was out of the norm for you? 1-800-330-9999. 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
8: Good morning. I'm Scott Fredericks, and this look at the latest in Billings area news for this Friday, September 18th. Tonight, it's game number two of the Pioneer League Championships between the Billings Mustangs and the Long Beach Coast. Mustangs lead the series 1-0 in the best of three. Game time is 6:35 tonight at Dealer Park. Mustangs coach Craig Maddox talks about being in the championships.
9: It's special to play in Billings for a championship, to represent, you know, really the state of Montana with the four professional teams that are baseball teams specifically that are in the state, to be, you know, the last team standing and represent kind of the mountain division of the Pioneer League. You know, it's a big deal. It's a big deal for the guys. We're excited. I think the city's excited. We're ready. We're ready for sure.
8: Today we hear from Governor Greg Gianforte on the flat tax. More on that, here's Ken Edelblum.
10: Governor Greg Gianforte says critics who claim his proposed flat income tax would bust the state budget are ignoring Montana's recent history.
11: We've cut income taxes three times since I came into office. You know what happened over that same period? Income from income tax doubled. Revenue to the state went up. It's amazing what happens when you let people keep their own money.
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3: Congratulations, you made it to Friday. It's not always easy. Some weeks are easier than others, though.
4: Sure.
3: But there's always that one thing that stuck out that was somewhat different. You saw it or you experienced it. For me, it was the email confirming that Raven and I are going to do snake yoga. I'm so excited.
4: Yeah, I'm lukewarm on this. I don't know what's been discussed. What kind of snakes are we talking about here? Who's
3: big
4: the
3: ones.
4: Handler? How long have they been doing this?
3: I'm sure they're experts.
4: I don't want some person who's like, yeah, this is my snake Jimmy, and no. You know, I got him, you know.
3: They're snake professionals, Raven, please.
4: Just because you print that on a card doesn't mean they are.
3: They have a website. All right, listen. All right.
4: Okay.
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2: You did it. You made it to Friday. Not always easy. For the most part, your weeks all look the same. You get up, you go to work, you do this, you do that, you go to bed, you start it all over again the next day. But there's always that one thing you saw or that one thing you experienced that sticks out. What is the strangest thing you saw? 1-800-330-9999. Walter.
3: So I was at a baseball game and the guy a couple of rows ahead of me had a fountain beer, had like a beer in a cup, a souvenir cup. He had a hot dog, takes the hot dog out of the bun, uses a straw to puncture a hole through the hot dog, puts the hot dog in the beer, and starts using it as a straw to drink the beer.
2: Ew.
3: Drinks beer all the way through the hot dog, and then puts the hot dog back in the bun.
4: Mm-hmm.
3: And eats the hot dog that way.
4: If it was brats, though, like, I mean, you season it with beer. So I kind of get it. He's going for that taste. Listen, keg beer, draft beer, let's be real. It's not all that tasty anyways. If you're sucking it down quick enough, hot day, ball game, no big deal.
2: But, like, why would you do that?
4: Ease of operation, all right? Like, you know, instead of two hands, it's a one-hand operation now. He puts down the hot dog bun, puts that in his lap, places the hot dog inside the beer. Now you only got to hold on to one thing.
2: My 7-year-old's on this kick right now where she dips her goldfish into things. So she dips the goldfish into milk. She dips the goldfish into caramel.
4: Yeah, it's gross.
2: And I'm like, why?
4: Yeah.
2: Why do we have to do this? Just eat the goldfish. Why do we have to put it in things? It doesn't even make sense. Kids are weird, and so are men that put their hot dogs in beers. Renata, what's the strangest thing you saw or experienced this week?
5: Okay, follow me, guys. A man on his bicycle riding down the freeway. He's going forward, but he's sitting on his bicycle backwards, waving at the cars coming toward him.
4: Is this one of these moped daredevils that are everywhere?
5: No, like a bicycle. Like, you got a bicycle. You're pumping, you're riding, and he's literally on his bicycle backwards, but he's going forward, and he's waving at the cars as we're driving past him. That is talent.
4: This is a highway?
5: It's a highway. Not a freeway, but a highway where there's no stoplights.
4: Yeah. All right. I mean, that's like playing with death. That's like, it's a good thing he's waving.
2: Some bicyclists are I'm going to say this word wrong. Exhibitionist. How do you say that word? Exhibitionist.
4: I mean, some of them like to show off.
5: Exhibitionist.
4: I think of people that take their clothes off.
2: But they like to show off their bikes. Like, there's the people with the unicycle. There's the people that got like the three-wheel ones.
4: But there is a smugness and an arrogance to the bike rider. I mean, their confidence is huge, obviously. You know, just look at the spandex and the clothing and whatnot. And no man wears those bright of colors unless they're actually trying to be reflective. But I have passed the guy in the morning that's riding on the side of the road while doing 30, 35 miles per hour. And I have been passed by that guy many times while I'm at the light. And he just laughs, rolling through, doing 25 or 30 miles per hour himself. And by the way, what makes him immune to the other car coming from the other direction? Because that thing will take you right out, man. I mean, I'm still looking both ways. This guy does it with reckless abandon, doesn't care. I'm a bicyclist. I've got the right of way. Okay, we'll post that at your funeral, at your wake services, I guess. That's what we'll do. And why do we always have to give the right of way to them, by the way? Because some of them drive like jerks.
2: We're still going to still talking? You're still talking?
4: Yes.
2: Still.
4: I'm telling you.
2: You can always call, too, 1-800-330-9999. Most unique thing you saw this week.
4: Don't call if you're on your bike.
2: Planet.
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2: Takes a village to raise kids. That's what they always say, right? 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And if you have a question that you want to propose to the parent panel to get unbiased opinions from all kinds of parents from across
3: it's
2: the country.
3: Like workshopping an idea, yeah. Right? 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And one parent's like, you crazy. 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
2: You can submit it at annaonraven.com. And we have our first email that came in. It says, could you poll the parent panel and see what their take is on asking friends and family to donate to their kids' college fund? This comes in the form of a birthday invitation with a QR code for you to donate.
3: Wow, is that modern or is that forward? Which one is that?
2: Exactly. We're going to hear from the parent panel coming up next.

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2: 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Krista.
5: Hi.
2: How are you? I'm Anna. That's Raven.
6: What's up, Krista?
5: Oh, hi. Nice to meet you.
6: Welcome
2: to the
6: panel.
5: Yeah, this is a really neat idea.
2: Krista, tell us about your kids.
5: Okay, so I have five kids. My 22-year-old, he's working his way on moving out. He still showers here, so he'll shock us and shower and leave. But, like, he has all of his stuff at his fiance's house. We have a 16-year-old. He didn't start driving just yet. A 11-year-old daughter. She's into art. I have a 6-year-old. We call her a COVID baby because she was obviously born around that time.
6: Yeah,
5: and it
6: you
5: was,
6: were bored.
5: She's
6: then,
5: very
6: right,
5: different. Got busy. Right. Yeah, she's very different. She started kindergarten. Just loves everyone. And then I have a just turning one tomorrow, a son.
2: Happy birthday, baby boy.
6: I mean, I got to be honest.
5: Yeah.
6: Krista, you're the entire panel with your five kids.
5: That's so funny.
6: Your perspective. honestly, there's not a thing that I feel like we could not ask you about. That is exciting to me.
2: Let's start, Krista.
6: Yeah, let's get started.
2: Let's get started. So our first email that came in, is it bad etiquette to put a QR code on a birthday invitation for your child and ask for the donations to go to their college fund? What are your thoughts on that?
6: I mean, is this for any age? I need my clarity here.
5: Yeah.
6: Right?
5: I
6: we can do it any birthday?
5: Yeah.
2: The email just said for a birthday party invitation.
6: Okay.
2: That's
6: all right.
2: All.
6: So, I mean, it could be a 1-year-old to an 18-year-old.
2: Right.
6: So is this the thing that you do or no?
5: Without any input, I would say no, because I think the friends and family, they would want to celebrate, like, the child, not give them an expectation to, like, live up to for their birthday. It'd be different if the kid is a junior or senior, if the kid already knows what he wants to do, if the family is affluent and the friends maybe don't have any kids and, you know, this is the type of thing you guys are into. I absolutely could see that being good for them. But just generically, I would say no. Just I feel like it's like transactionable on a birthday card. It's impersonal a little bit. And I'll tell you what, I'll be honest. My husband, I think he thinks this is his amazing idea. Any kid anywhere, $20. If it's $20 at the Dollar Tree or if it's the $20 bill. Like,
6: if yeah. 20 bucks, standard,
5: yeah,
6: a nice crisp 20.
5: If you're a kid, you're a 20. with that said, though, if your family is into saving for college, you know, I don't want to put them down.
6: It's interesting, Krista, you bring up the expectations aspect of it, because I had never really considered that. You're right. Like, if your kid is a sophomore or a junior or a senior or whatever, or if your child has decided, I'm going to college, I'm going to be this, and you feel like it's a realistic goal, that's one thing. If, however, every birthday when they were 7, 8, 9 years old, you're telling them, well, this is for your college fund, you have no idea what your kid's going to be into and whether or not they want to go to college. Never considered that aspect.
2: All right, Krista, thank you so much.
6: Yeah, good talking to you.
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2: Takes a village, and we've created that village, the Parenting Panel. 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
6: Yeah.
2: The first email that we got, Raven, it says, could you poll the Parent Panel and see what their take is on asking friends and family to donate to their kids' college fund? This comes in the form of a birthday invitation with a QR code for you to donate.
6: Yeah, I don't know where I stand on it. You know, again, this could be like, you know, this is the modern thing, and we're just collecting funds in an area where it's actually going to go to good use instead of a bunch of stuff on a shelf. On the other hand,
2: it's presumptuous.
6: Yes, it feels a little forward. And what's an acceptable gift in that amount? If I was going to give you 20 or 25 bucks or whatever, does that make a difference? Do I feel like, you know, you don't see it, so you don't register it? I don't know. It's interesting, though.
2: Yeah. If you would like to be part of the Parent Panel or have a question for them, again, submit it at annaandraven.com. We're going to check in with the Parent Panel coming up next about this. And if you want to voice your opinion, head to our Facebook page at Anna and Raven.

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4: Takes a village, and we're creating that village with the Parent Panel. 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Welcome, Nick.
7: Thank you for having me.
4: Nick has three kids. How old are your children?
7: It's always... put me on the spot like that. 8, 9, and 10.
8: Okay. Now we're going to need their names just to prove that you actually have children. Go ahead, Nick.
7: There's Charles, Nehemiah, and Maggie. And one of the best parts is no one can ever say Nehemiah's name.
8: Okay.
4: Nehemiah. 8, 9, and 10. That was a busy bunch of years.
8: Thank you. Thank you for pointing that out.
4: All right, Nick, today's email. Could you poll your audience and the parent panel, see what their take is on asking friends and family to donate to their kids' college fund? This comes in a form of a birthday invitation with a QR code.
7: Well, my thoughts are this. To me, I feel like that's just yet another cash grab that people are trying to pull. I mean, I can kind of see it. If you got to pay for college, don't want them to be stuck with student loans. But in the same sense, if they really want to do it, their passion is whatever they're going to college for, they're going to find a way. As a parent, you can do what you can to help them, but asking other people is just basically telling your kids, if you can't do it, other people need to help you. And sometimes you just need to do it on your own.
4: It's an interesting take, because I didn't think about how do the kids perceive this, where we just ask people for money for things.
8: I had a similar conversation the other day. They said that their nephew, he was talking to me about his brother, and he said that, you know, the goal nowadays of every parent is they want to pay for their kids' college, so that the kids have no student debt whatsoever.
4: Yeah.
8: And they were like, I guess that's nice. They were like, on the other hand, there's no risk involved for them. I don't know what the right answer is.
7: To pay for college nowadays for, like, everyone, that's just, you can't do that.
4: Thanks, Nick. Let's welcome Savannah.
9: Hi.
4: Hi, it's Anna and Raven. Welcome to the Parent Panel.
8: Tell us about your kids.
9: I have two. One is 8 and one is 13. Boy and a girl.
8: Okay. Who's 13? Which one, the boy or the girl?
9: The boy.
8: Oh, boy. All right.
9: Yeah. Ooh.
4: Savannah, what do you think about including a QR code on a birthday invite to contribute to your child's college fund?
9: I am one of the parents that spoil their kids. They have everything they could possibly want. When Christmas and birthdays come around and they get a bunch of toys, it stresses me out. I have to get rid of stuff and they don't want to get rid of things. And then there's, you know, toys I don't really like that they got, and it's just plastic crap, you know, and I don't want to seem ungrateful or anything, but it's just, it's nice to be able to do something where they don't have to get them physical things, college fund or funding, even that I can experience at a theme park or something. I think anything like that is better.
8: I don't think you sound ungrateful when you say a lot of this stuff is junk. People just don't know what to get you.
4: Right.
8: And that's not said like a bad thing. You're the first one that said that.
9: Really?
4: It's okay. Yeah.
9: Wow. As long as you're not making it like an obligation, you know, like you say, no gifts, please, you know, if you would like to contribute
8: like to
9: a college fund instead,
8: right.
9: You know, make sure that they know it's optional and not make them feel bad for it.
4: It's interesting, Savannah. I also hate getting all the junk.
9: Yeah.
4: I understand. She doesn't need a new Barbie. She doesn't need a new Play-Doh set. What she needs is for us to figure out how we're going to pay for her college one day. You know?
8: Someday I will be released from this burden of all the Barbies I have already paid for. And the quickest way to do that is to get her to go to school and get her out of this place.
9: We've normalized the overconsumption to the point where it's like rude if you don't want to go along with it.
8: That's a great statement.
4: Yeah.
9: Thank you so much. Y'all have a great day.
4: And remember, if you want to be part of the parenting panel, you could always sign up at annaandraven.com. And if you have a question for the parenting panel, you could submit it there too.
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3: An increasing chance of rain as the day goes on. I'm Ed McIntosh from Q2. We'll start off with a mix of clouds and sun, make it to the upper 70s to around 80 degrees. Winds will be light and variable through the afternoon. But showers and thunderstorms become extremely likely tonight heading into tomorrow and could include areas of heavy rain. 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
4: When it comes to having a first birthday for your baby, is it better to just forego the whole thing and go on vacation? 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
3: One couple.
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6: 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Jen and Guy. Jen, what's going on?
7: Our daughter Mel is turning one, and my husband and his mom thinks it's appropriate to throw a really big first birthday party with cake and balloons and bounce houses, and I just don't believe that we should spend $5,000 to rent a hall and do all of this for a birthday party for a kid that won't really even remember it. I know my husband comes from this big Mexican family, and he says that his mom's going to be heartbroken if we don't have this party. We haven't really had a vacation since our daughter was born, and she wants, you know, a party, but it doesn't have to be this big when we could do a beach vacation instead. I don't know.
6: Guy, what's going on here?
8: Yeah, you only get one first birthday. And her nana has been looking forward to this forever with her mija, right? And I'm not going to break her heart just because my wife thinks it's a waste of money. $5,000 is not going to ruin us. It's not going to ruin us. It's going to break my mama's heart if we don't. Just because she won't remember it, it doesn't matter. We'll have pictures from it, you know.
6: So do you choose the big birthday party you don't want? Or do you choose a vacation and break your mother's heart?
9: I mean, it's true. You're talking about a first birthday party. It's never for the baby, obviously. The baby's probably going to be terrified for most of that part. However, it's a huge party in a lot of families.
6: Yes.
9: You know what I mean? And so it's a big deal. It's really about a gathering of everybody that didn't get to meet the baby. It's not like, listen, the day you have the child, everybody's at the hospital. They don't do that anymore. Now it's let them be alone, give them bonding time, all that stuff, right? People keep their distance from the family for a while. So when the first birthday comes around, it's the time where a lot of these people are meeting the baby. I don't know that you can make that all of a sudden small because you're like, I want to be on a beach. Like, you know, maybe you can do both things, but it's just a different budget.
6: I do understand the cultural aspect of it.
9: Yes.
6: It's important to your mother.
9: It would be an insulting thing, honestly, for a lot of people.
6: But it's a partnership. And if Jen is saying, I don't want to spend $5,000 on bounce houses that our kid's never going to remember, why don't we take a vacation that we desperately need? She brings up a valid point.
9: If you find yourself in a scenario like that, a lot of times the family's going to be like, well, I would rather just pay it if you're not going to. 1-800-330-9999. Whose side are you on? It's the Couples Court with Anna and Raven.
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11: Good morning, I'm Scott Fredericks, and this look at the latest in Billings area news for this Friday, September 18th. The Babcock Theater will be reopening after renovation here in the next 30 to 45 days. Billings City Council person Andrew Lindley talks about TIF money that was granted this week by the City Council for the Babcock Theater.
12: We voted 8-3 to approve TIF funding, a little over $500,000, to Art House Cinema for their Babcock Theater project. The city sold Babcock Theater to Art House earlier this year. It was a very important transaction. It got rid of a property that needed a lot of work from the city's books and all that liability. Got it in the hands of Art House, who's going to do a great job restoring it. They're embarking on a $4.4 million capital campaign to renovate that building and really bring it back to its full Glory, the TIF funding, the little over 500,000, it's less than the 16% cap that we could give in TIF funding.
11: A local refinery suing the state of Montana. Cody Ross with that.
1: ExxonMobil has filed a lawsuit in Yellowstone County District Court against the Montana Department of Transportation, demanding the state pay its fair share of environmental cleanup costs. The company claims it spent over $10 million cleaning up an East Billings Superfund site over 15 years. Exxon alleges the department's operations contributed to petroleum leaks and violated the state's constitutional guarantee to a clean and healthful environment.
11: And that's been a look at the latest in Billings area news on Planet 106.7.
6: Their baby's turning 1 year old. The problem is that guy wants to spend all this money to throw this massive first birthday party, mostly for his mom, because his mom says it's important to their culture and their tradition, to their family, to have this big party.
9: Sure.
6: Jen disagrees. She's like, we haven't had a vacation. You want to spend $5,000 on a birthday party our baby's never going to remember?
9: I think that there's plenty of people that don't go on vacation the first year that their baby is born. I get it. She's overwhelmed. She's a bit overworked at this point. She's tired, probably doesn't want to entertain 50 or 60 people at the house, but also doesn't want to watch that cash go out for a haul. I don't know how you tell somebody else's mom, no, we can't all celebrate the baby.
6: What do you think? Would you just save the money and go away instead? 1-800-330-9999. Mike, whose side are you on?
13: 100% on the husband's side. This is not about the baby remembering it. This is about the family all getting together to celebrate the birth. Because like you said, they're not there at the birth itself. They got to do this.
9: Yeah. I mean, if not, that family's going to hate her. Let's be real.
13: Absolutely. I would hate her, too.
9: Thanks for the call, Mike. Mike's like, I want to go.
6: Right.
9: I love cake.
6: Whose side are you on? 1-800-330-9999. The Couples Court.

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3: What do you do when your mother-in-law desperately wants a huge first birthday party for your baby with all her friends and all her family, and you say, $5,000 for this party? We can go on vacation. We haven't been on vacation since the baby was born. That's what's going on with Jen and Guy.
4: Well, I think that really the conflict here is not whether or not you want to have a party. It's, well, we could use this money somewhere else. I mean, $5,000 is coming up because they're talking about renting a hall and all that stuff. And let's be honest here. If Jen doesn't want to have the party at all, it doesn't seem like it would be very welcoming at their home or apartment or whatever. So, I mean, you have to come up with other plans here. But the conflict comes from they're just butting heads here. Like, right. The party happens or it doesn't. Vacation, I don't know.
3: The guy said his mom is very traditional, and in their culture, they have these big parties, and it's going to kill her if they don't do it. And truthfully, he wants it too. Yeah.
4: Yeah.
3: What do you think? 1-800-330-9999. Sydney, whose side are you on?
5: I'm on the mom's side. I think that if the grandma really wants the party, then she should honestly pay for it herself, and the mom should go on vacation because the mom is already so stressed out with one kid, and the grandma really wants this party. Honestly, she should just pay for it herself. And the mom goes on the vacation.
4: Mom go away by herself, huh? And Ann Raven, what do you think about this?
6: I think it's very simple. You should just say, that sounds great if you pay for it. Let the mother pay for it. The grandmother pay for it. So I think that's the only way. And if she's not willing to pay for it, then she doesn't really want to have it that bad.
4: I don't know.
3: I don't know how I feel about that, Jim.
4: It's not her responsibility necessarily, but thanks for the call.
3: Tracy, what do you think? Whose side are you on?
7: I'm on the side of the mom. If the grandmother wants to throw the party, let her host the party. You can still celebrate the baby. Have a party for the family. It doesn't have to be extravagant.
4: I am surprised. Thanks for the call.
3: I just don't understand why she's right. Why does it have to be so over the top and so expensive? Why can't you just have 15 people at your house with a cake and some pizzas?
4: Because 15 people isn't enough people when you're talking about a large family. What's that? Like you and your brother's family. And maybe your sister's family. That's nobody.
3: Right,
4: that's not the cousins. That's not the aunts, the uncles.
3: All right. I'm saying this.
4: How many people would be at your party?
3: My girl's first birthday parties, there was like 100 people at each one.
4: That's what I'm saying, right? Where did they put the roller coaster?
8: The verdict is in. Jury foreman, what are the results?
3: Jen, our audience agreed with you today. It's too much money to spend on a birthday party that you don't want to throw. And if you really feel like a vacation is the better way to go about it, Guy, you can't make decisions based on what you think your mom is going to like.
9: Well, yeah, she'll call my mom and tell her, and she's going to have to do that.
4: Yeah, I think there's a little bit more to it than just he has to deal. Mm-hmm. I mean, you're talking about the family, honestly, could take that as like you're sending us a message. I sympathize with you, Jen. You know, you want a vacation. Thanks. I'm sure it's been a busy year. On the other hand, I think that you might do something you can't undo.
10: I also think, you know, she has a second birthday and a third birthday and a fourth birthday.
3: Yeah, but the first is a little bit different. Yeah. You can't really. But I understand what you're saying.
9: You only get one first birthday.
4: Yeah. The first one was 60 people. The second one was 15 to 20.
3: Yeah. Guy, good luck. You're going to have to talk to your mom about this, okay?
9: Yeah, thanks.
3: All right. If you have a problem, too, send an email. couplescore@annonraven.com.
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2: 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The nominees for the Toy Hall of Fame. And a couple of the things on that list, I think, can cause a fist fight.
3: This list is always questionable. 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And then there's other ones that you're like, that's not really a toy.
2: Right. Well, there's one that's just added to the list that Raven and I both just signed up to play. It's coming up next.

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3: I mean, is it really considered a game?
4: This is always my question when we get to this thing.
3: Yeah.
4: Always this time of year.
3: Yep. They made the announcement for the Toy Hall of Fame. And one of the things on there is one of the hottest things happening in the country right now. I don't even know how it could possibly... all right.
4: Okay.
3: All right. So let's get to this. So they made the announcement. And what toys are included?
5: 12 finalists are Bingo, Bop It,
3: ooh,
5: Care Bears, Mahjong, Monster High, and Mousetrap.
3: First of all, let's get to some of these. Mahjong.
4: Okay.
3: Mahjong just became a thing again. Like, first of all, it's like hundreds of years old, if I'm remembering correctly.
4: I mean, it's thousands.
3: Yes.
4: And it's becoming a thing here in the United States. It's been a thing over on the other side of the world forever.
3: Mm-hmm.
4: For a very long time.
3: And Raven and I just signed up. Our office is doing a Mahjong 4-week lesson.
4: That's right. I think it's the new, like, power game, right?
3: Yeah.
4: Like, you've got, like, you know, chess was always, like, viewed as the thinking person's game. I think that Mahjong is like that now.
3: But also...
5: Also awesome. Are Bingo.
3: Bingo? Bingo's not on the list? You mean that all these years have gone by and nobody was like, maybe we should put Bingo on? Nope.
4: Do you have any skill when you play Bingo, though? Like, it's like the lottery, right? You just get lucky.
3: You gotta pay attention. You have to have a lot of ability to pay attention, because the minute you start talking to your friend,
4: yeah,
3: you miss it. And they're like, wait a minute.
4: Right.
3: Do they call 035?
4: And then you're that person,
3: yes,
4: that everybody hates.
3: Yeah.
4: That's true.
3: Also on the list?
6: Oh, there's also Pokemon cards, Polly Pocket, Slide, Sorry, that board game, Tickle Me Elmo, and Yahtzee.
3: Slide. We just glazed over a slide all these years.
4: Right.
3: Yeah.
4: Right. I mean, one of the greatest inventions of the playground ever.
3: Yeah. But I really wanted to talk about the Pokemon trading cards. And it's kind of why I'm distracted right now. Because, you know, it is something I do not know enough about. And Raven, it's something that we should learn more about. So, of course.
4: Why? Why are we going to learn?
3: Because I think people are getting...
4: I'm a grown man.
3: No. Speaking of grown men, this is why I'm fascinated by it. They just released the 30th anniversary cards. And if you haven't heard yet, like, there's been lines around the country outside of Targets and Best Buys.
4: Oh, well, I'm telling you, remember, I walked into that Target one time, unbeknownst to me, and all of a sudden there was 50 people in front of me.
7: It was a long night for dozens of Pokemon fans. They camped outside stores to try and catch them all. That's for the 30th anniversary collection.
3: It's all these grown men that are waiting outside in these lines trying to get everything.
7: Take a look at these lines. These are just some of the people that started lining up around 9:30 or 10 p.m. last night to try and get their hands on the Elite Trainer boxes, poster collections, mini tins, and binder collections, many of which sold out within just a few minutes of the store opening its doors at 8 a.m.
3: I went to a flea market and I was there really early in the morning, and there was a line of grown men standing around a Pokemon card trading table. And I couldn't understand what's happening.
4: I think it's all about investment, right? And resale. I mean, most of these people are just looking to make money. If there's 100 people standing there, I would say 5 of them really love this stuff, and the rest of them, they're into it. They're interested. They understand it, but they're really in it to make money, either now or in the future. And you know what? Here's the truth. There's other ways I can make money. And I'm more familiar with it, and I'm better at those other ways, and so I'm never going to be the Pokemon guy because I don't understand it.
3: We need to find a Pokemon trading card expert. If you know one, can you let us know? Call 1-800-330-9999. I want to learn what all this hype is about.
4: Aren't all the 8-year-olds already at school?
3: I don't think it's 8-year-olds. I think it's real people, Raven. I mean, they're real. You know what I mean.
4: Yes. Okay.
0: Planet.
8: Oh, yeah. Turn up the music.
0: 106.7.
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3: I'm so distracted by these Pokemon trading cards.
4: You got to let it go for right now, right? We'll bring people back for that.
3: Wait, I was all discombobulated a couple minutes ago. We were talking about the Pokemon trading cards, how they're nominated for the Toy Hall of Fame. And then as we're talking about it, I realized 2 years ago, this kid on the bus gave Dakota, my little one, a couple Pokemon cards. And we don't know. I don't know anything about Pokemon cards.
4: So wait, you got distracted because you thought you might be incredibly wealthy all of a sudden?
3: Well, here's what I was
4: thinking. That's not responsible broadcasting,
3: The mom sent me an email and was like, oh, you know, her son, you know, gave Dakota these.
4: Can I have him back? It's a bad trade.
3: And I just like, yeah, of course. So, you know, I said to Dakota, I'm like, where are those cards that your friend gave you? And she was like, oh, they're in my backpack. I'm like, tomorrow on the bus, you got to give them back to him. Mm-hmm. And she did. End of story. What if they were the ones that were worth all the money? What if they were the ones?
4: I mean, we wouldn't know because it's a concept we barely understand. So we're going to get some experts. Next week, we will talk to these experts or sometime. But right now, we got to move forward with our lives.
3: What if I emailed her back and said, nope.
4: I mean, you should have been like, yeah, sure. And then they were just elusive and I never found them. Sorry.
3: All right. We'll work on that. Coming up next, we've got middle schooler news. Every week, another middle schooler joins us on the air to share the three biggest news stories of the week. It's coming up.

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2: And now, Anna and Raven's middle schooler news.
3: Hey, lady, how are you today?
4: Good, how are you?
3: Good, thank you so much for being our middle schooler of the week. We're so excited to have you.
4: Yeah, I'm excited to be here.
3: All right, plug your school. Let us know where you're calling from. What grade are you in?
4: I go to Robert Gray, calling from Portland, Oregon, and I'm in sixth grade.
3: Nice.
5: Sixth grade.
3: Yes.
5: Sixth grade was awesome. Sixth grade was when Top Gun came out, Anna.
3: Oh, that's nice. Yes. Lainey, every time somebody, a student, comes on and joins us for Middle Schooler News and says what grade they are, Raven insists it's the greatest grade of all time.
5: You know what? I mean, here's the thing is you got to take something positive from every year that you're here, right? Every year that you're going to school and you're learning. And that's what I do. I remember the best of that year.
3: Lainey, you want to give a shout out to anybody? Say hello.
4: I'm going to give a shout out to all my friends at Robert Gray and also to my mom and my dad and my sister.
3: Represent. Very nice. Give us those three big news stories. Start with number one.
4: On Sunday, the U.S. women's basketball team beat France in the FIBA Women's World Cup, leading them to their fifth championship in the tournament. Some of the players on the team included Caitlin Clark, Angel Reese, and Paige Beckers. France had a good lead in the first half, but Brianna Stewart and Jackie Young specifically fought back, and they all made a comeback to the score of 97-79.
5: Brianna Stewart is a boss.
4: She's so good.
5: She is amazing. Yeah, and she's a fantastic businesswoman, too. They have their own league, whatever. There's another league that they have that they started. She's been a boss when it comes to the FIBA stuff and the Olympics, and she's probably got a couple more of them in there.
3: Lainey, do you play basketball?
4: Yes, I do. I love basketball.
3: I was about to say, with the passion you just delivered, I'm like, that's somebody that knows their stuff. What position do you play?
4: I'm usually a post, but sometimes we rotate.
5: Women's basketball has never been this strong before.
3: Yes.
5: It's really good.
3: All right, Lainey, give us story number two.
4: In Hirosaki City, Japan, thousands of people gathered to move a tower from Hirosaki Castle. The volunteers took turns, 80 at a time, and successfully moved the 400-ton, three-floor building about 1 meter, restoring an ancient tradition.
5: How do they do this?
3: How do they do that?
5: Do they do that stone by stone? Are they pulling it on ropes? What are they? Are they rolling it? Like
4: pulling it on ropes. Not really sure, but from the pictures, it kind of looks like that.
5: Are there no trucks here?
4: I think it's like an ancient tradition that they do it every year or something like that.
3: All right. Listen, tradition is tradition. Don't mess around with it.
5: Yeah, everybody on that island, everybody in that village has blown out a knee. What happened? Well, it was 06. We were moving the castle tower. They're like, yep. Well, how about you? 04. Oh, man.
3: Lainey, give us story number three.
4: In Australia and New Zealand, scientists are protecting their tiny penguins from the bird flu. They give them a vaccine to protect against the H5N1 virus that has sadly killed thousands of birds.
3: Oh.
4: Australia has funded millions of dollars to help with the situation. This will help with reporting and tracking the spread of the virus.
5: Anna wasn't aware. You remember when we discovered Empire penguins. Emperor or Empire. I told you about them.
4: Emperor.
5: She wasn't aware that there are penguins the size of her. She didn't know that. Now, those aren't those. These the ones that are found in Australia, they're very cute.
3: Yeah, I didn't know that there was giant penguins.
5: Yeah.
3: Like, there's penguins that get to be like
5: Emperor penguins.
3: 4.3 feet tall, like 4 feet tall.
5: Yeah.
3: And when I learned that, I was like, what happens when you encounter a penguin that's the same height as
5: what
3: you?
5: What if one wanted to fight you?
3: Right.
5: I mean, imagine how terrifying that would be.
3: I mean, they're lovers, though. They're not fighters.
5: You think so?
3: That's why we have to protect them.
5: They fight for their lives, their very existence every single day. If you watch those, like, you know, documentaries where they're walking out to the sea and then they got to jump in over the rocks, that thing will take you down, man. You are soft.
3: They grow up to 99 pounds.
5: You are soft compared to that thing. They live on fish, squid, and krill.
3: Yeah.
5: And it's all raw. Well, they're definitely tougher than you. They're tougher than me.
3: Lainey, you did a wonderful job today. Thank you so much for being our middle schooler of the week.
5: Watch out for penguins.
4: Yeah, thanks for having me. Yeah, bye.
3: If you'd like to join us to be our middle schooler of the week, sign up at annonraven.com. 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
2: An increasing chance of rain as the day goes on. I'm Ed McIntosh from Q2. We'll start off with a mix of clouds and sun, make it to the upper 70s to around 80 degrees. Winds will be light and variable through the afternoon, but showers and thunderstorms become extremely likely tonight heading into tomorrow and could include areas of heavy rain. Without school lunches, there's even more stress on families struggling with a food budget. 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
3: All everybody's talking about in here is Pokemon trading cards and how we're going to get rich.
4: You're all talking about it.
3: It turned me around today.
4: I am not getting sucked into this. I have other things that I need to concentrate on.
3: I've been watching it. I've been watching all these grown men flock to these places that they're selling Pokemon cards that I've been trying to figure out what is the deal. And I don't know. I feel like maybe we should be getting in on this and getting them too so we could be rich.
4: You know what happens?
3: What?
4: When that happens, when you're paying attention and everybody else has been doing it, it's already too late. It's too late for us.
3: Listen. We're gonna get experts. We're gonna figure this all out. But I have three Princess Diana Beanie Babies. I am willing to trade.
4: Stop it.
3: I'm willing to trade one of my Beanie Babies, my Princess Diana one, for a special Pokemon card. But you have to tell me that it's actually worth money.
4: I mean, you could tell her anything on it. You know, this is one part that I'll subscribe to. I'll be fine because these Beanie Babies have been around. For I don't even know how long. Ever since
3: they're my retirement fund.
4: But it's not going to work.
3: All right. We're going to get to that. In the meantime, we have $600 today for Camp Beat.
4: That's real money. Yes. That's real money you can win right now. It's not speculation. It's none of those things. You don't have to collect anything. You don't have to resell anything. You just have to face up against me and win the game.
3: If you know your stuff and you want to go head-to-head against Raven, you can text CBR to 1-800-330-9999 or sign up at annaandraven.com to play. It's next.

0: Can't Beat Raven.
1: $600 is the jackpot for today's Can't Beat Raven. Rose, you ready to play?
2: Yes.
1: All right. Can you please ask Raven to leave the room?
2: Raven, please leave the room.
3: You got it. Good luck. Here we go.
1: Oh, you sounded kind, Rose. I hope you're going to take all this money and run with it and enjoy the weekend. You know your stuff?
2: Thank you. I hope so.
1: All right. Let's do it. All right. Raven is out of the studio. He can't hear us. And I'm going to ask you 5 pop culture questions. You have 3 seconds to answer each one. I'll bring them back in. Ask them the same questions. Whoever gets the most right wins. Ties go to Raven. You ready?
2: Yes.
1: Number one, the new season of SNL premieres next weekend with 2 new cast members. Live from New York, it's what?
2: Saturday Night.
1: Number two, known as the Big Easy, this city was named the top foodie city in the country by Yelp for its Creole cuisine. What city is the Big Easy?
2: New Orleans.
1: Number three, the most followed person on Instagram in 2026 with over 685 million is what soccer star? And here's a hint, it's not Lionel Messi.
2: Beckham.
1: Number four, this year's finalists for the Toy Hall of Fame include Bingo, Care Bears, Mousetrap, Tickle Me Elmo, Pokemon trading cards, and others. Also on the list, the game where players roll 5 dice up to 3 times per turn trying to score the best combination and get 5 of a kind. What game is that?
2: Yahtzee.
1: And number five, Alanis Morissette will be dropping a holiday album this year, which will feature a collaboration with what actor from Only Murders in the Building? He also had a Netflix documentary.
2: Steve Martin.
1: Okay, let me bring Raven back in.
3: Yo.
1: 3 out of 5 for Rose.
3: All right, not great, not terrible. Here we go, $600.
1: Number one, the new season of SNL premieres next weekend with 2 new cast members. Live from New York, it's what?
3: It's Saturday Night.
1: That's right. Number two, known as the Big Easy, this city was named the top foodie city in the country by Yelp for its Creole cuisine.
3: Okay.
1: What city is the Big Easy?
3: New Orleans.
1: Yep. Number three, the most followed person on Instagram in 2026 with over 685 million is what soccer star? And here's a hint, it's not Lionel Messi.
3: It's probably Cristiano Ronaldo.
1: That's right. Number four, this year's finalists for the Toy Hall of Fame include Bingo, Care Bears, Mousetrap, Tickle Me Elmo, Pokemon trading cards, and others.
3: Mm-hmm.
1: Also on the list, the game where players roll 5 dice up to 3 times per turn trying to score the best combination and get 5 of a kind. What game is that?
3: Yahtzee. And you're talking to a gamer on Yahtzee.
1: Is that a real thing?
3: Yes. Okay. I'm a champion Yahtzee player. It's a lot more strategy in Yahtzee than people think.
1: Number 5, Alanis Morissette will be dropping a holiday album this year, which will feature a collaboration with what actor from Only Murders in the Building? He also had a Netflix documentary recently.
3: He, huh? Is it Martin Short?
1: It is Martin Short.
3: Boom!
1: Yep.
3: 5 for 5.
1: All right. I'm sorry, Rose. 5 to 3 today. That's going to get you an Ann on Raven t-shirt.
2: Thank you. I can't beat Raven.
3: Better luck next time. Enjoy that shirt, girl. $700 Monday, Anna.
4: Turn it up. Turn it up.
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11: Good morning, I'm Scott Fredericks, and this look at the latest in Billings area news for this Friday, September 18th. Tonight, it's game number 2 of the Pioneer League Championships between the Billings Mustangs and the Long Beach Coast. Mustangs lead the series 1-0 in the best of 3. Game time is 6:35 tonight at Dealer Park. Mustangs coach Craig Maddox talks about being in the championships.
12: It's special to play in Billings for a championship, to represent, you know, really the state of Montana with the 4 professional teams that are baseball teams specifically that are in this state, to be, you know, the last team standing and represent kind of the mountain division of the Pioneer League. You know, it's a big deal. It's a big deal for the guys. We're excited. I think the city's excited. We're ready for sure.
11: Today we hear from Governor Greg Gianforte on the flat tax. More on that, here's Ken Edelblum.
0: Governor Greg Gianforte says critics who claim his proposed flat income tax would bust the state budget are ignoring Montana's recent history.
13: We've cut income taxes 3 times since I came into office. You know what happened over that same period? Income from income tax doubled. Revenue to the state went up. It's amazing what happens when you let people keep their own money.
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1: Is it time yet?
3: Duh.
1: Is it time yet for that margarita?
3: Do you feel like if we had something here, we could start drinking right now?
1: That's not what responsible people do.
3: I know.
1: And I believe it's against FCC regulations.
3: It is. Yeah, but right. Uh-huh. Today.
1: Today has been a day. Today has been a day. But you know what?
3: It's been a week.
1: Probably for all of us. My friends, too. Everybody's going through
3: stuff
1: right now.
3: That's the vibes, man. That's the vibes.
1: Yes. So what did you accomplish this week? What do you want to vent about? That you did it, you accomplished it, and you have earned your Friday margarita.
3: Woo! Let's do this.
1: And maybe it's not a margarita. Maybe you just want to take your favorite Pilates class, or you just want to touch grass. Whatever's going to fill your cup.
3: Yes. Hang out with your dog.
1: Right. 1-800-330-9999. Share it. It's coming up next.
3: You said touch grass.
1: Go touch it.

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4: What did you do this week to earn your margarita? 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
5: Hey, Laura, what'd you do this week to earn your margarita?
6: So here's what I did. My niece is getting married a week from today, and I just got done baking 400 cookies for her dessert table.
4: Oh, wonderful.
5: My gosh.
4: Congratulations.
5: Your house must smell absolutely so fantastic.
6: Yes, it absolutely did. And trying to keep the kids away from it was definitely a challenge, but I was so happy to put that KitchenAid mixer away.
4: I was about to say, how are you going to keep from like the entire family eating them over the next week? They'll never make it to the wedding.
5: That's what I was going to say. You made 400, 273 make it to the wedding. Right. But great job. Enjoy that margarita.
6: Thank you. I will. Have a great day.
4: You too. My aunt is also the baker in my family. Every time we have like a big party, she'll always text which cookies you want to make. And the answer is always going to be the chocolate chip with the frosting on top, Zia.
5: Fabiana, how about you? What'd you do this week to earn your margarita?
7: Okay. It's been today completely 74 days that I've been walking every single morning.
5: Wow.
7: So last Tuesday, I have my doctor's appointment. And she's so impressed that I lost 26 pounds in 2 months.
5: Wow, look at you.
7: So I think I earned my water.
5: Yeah, yes. Walking every day. Good for you. Keep it going.
4: Yeah, it's also good for your mental health, or that's what I'm told. I keep saying I'm going to do it, but I haven't done it yet. But you're giving me some motivation. Congratulations.
5: And mezcal, if you didn't know, is healthy. So enjoy a margarita later on. Or before the walk. That'd be fun.
4: Thanks,
7: Fabiana. Maybe be a teeny one, but it should be okay.
5: A teeny one. All right. James, what did you do this week to earn your margarita?
8: Well, last Friday morning, put my daughter on the bus at 6 a.m. in the morning, and I started up two smokers. I smoked two Boston butts, three pork loins, and two full-size briskets.
5: Delicious.
8: We had a 14-year-old birthday party for my daughter on Saturday for about 30 different people. I was up from Friday morning. I was in bed by Saturday night at 7:30, and I was done. Yeah. So I deserve about a... I think I need about a pitcher, if not... Yeah, a pitcher of margaritas there.
5: And another nap. Why not?
4: Absolutely. Sounds delicious. Looks like you had a wonderful day for your daughter.
5: Good job, James.
8: We did. We appreciate it.
4: Enjoy that margarita.
8: Thank you very much. Y'all have a great day.
4: Kathy, what did you do this week to earn your margarita?
9: Okay, I've been struggling to drink my daily 64 ounces of water. Oh. So I set a timer to go off every hour to drink water, and I did it. I did it every day.
4: It's like a never-ending struggle in my life is to drink the water. I don't know why I have an unnatural fear of dehydration, yet somehow my body still won't allow me to just chug it like I'm supposed to.
5: Mm. Alicia's doing the protein shakes now.
4: Ugh.
5: Those. 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But then she drinks less water, so then she has to push herself to drink all the water. 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
4: Well, enjoy your margarita. It's always a good thing to get your hydration, I guess.
5: I suppose.
9: Thank you.
4: 1-800-330-9999. What did you do this week to earn your margarita?
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1: Charlize, what did you do this week to earn your margarita?
2: I survived 40 minutes in an MRI machine, so let's make that a very big, spicy margarita with a salt limb.
3: Yeah.
1: Are you one of those people? So we were just, one of my text chains with my girlfriends, we were just talking about this because one of my friends had to get an MRI this week too. Do you freak out in there?
2: Oh my God, yes. Yeah. My heart was racing. It was my first one, but I made it through.
3: I've had like accidents. I've been in the hospital before and used to have to get them all the time. And you know what? When I was younger and I was having them with more frequency, I was fine. Now it's probably once every 2-3 years or whatever that I get one. And some days I go in there and I'm not quite ready for it.
1: Yeah, my problem isn't being afraid or having any of those fears. My problem is that you're supposed to stay still. The minute I get in there, I fall asleep.
3: Yeah.
1: And then you move because you're sleeping. Mm. And you jerk and stuff. And then they have to start over. I've woken up like 50 minutes later. They're like, we had to start like 3 times.
3: Do you keep your eyes open when they roll you in? Or do you close them?
1: No, I open them.
2: I had to. Mm-hmm. I don't know how you could sleep with the boom, boom, boom, boom, boom, boom, and all that noise.
1: I'm very tired.
3: Yeah, true. I'll testify on that one. Yep.
1: Thanks, Charlize.
3: Yeah. Glad
1: Enjoy
3: you made
1: that margarita. Enjoy it.
2: Thanks. Have a great one.
3: Hope you get great results.

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3: 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Oh, it was a busy week, Raven. It was a busy week. I was asked twice this week if my daughters, who are 10 years apart, have the same father.
4: Yo, you got the same baby daddy?
3: They're 10 years apart. Is it? Oh, different fathers? Nope, same one. Just lots of fertility issues along the way. Mm-hmm. But it's always awkward when people ask you questions that you know it's rude, but they think it's completely fine.
4: Yeah, by the way, stranger,
3: none of your business.
4: Right.
3: But we asked you, what's the question that people ask you that's rude? What's the question that you always get asked and you don't understand how people can ask it because it's rude?
5: As an actor, I get asked a lot, have I seen you in anything? And it sounds innocent enough, but it kind of turns into a test of whether my work counts only if they recognized it.
3: You should ask me what I was in because I would love to tell you because I don't want you to feel jealous, though.
4: You know what?
3: I was
4: I'll let
3: dog.
4: You indulge her. He did not ask. Give it a minute.
3: All right, go ahead.
4: Let him ask.
3: Okay.
5: I would love to ask. What were you in?
3: I was girl eating hot dog on a New York City street during an order of Law & Order when I was in college.
4: That's right. Yeah. There was something else, right?
5: Oh, yeah.
4: Yeah. Two things?
3: And what else was I?
4: Were you a dead body?
3: No, I wasn't. I wanted to be the dead body.
4: Right.
3: I didn't get to be the dead body. I was also a college girl walking down with backpack on my thing, but they had to put a piece of black tape over JanSport on my backpack because it was a label. But also, Raven and I starred in Santa's Second Wife, which is a terrible Christmas movie that you can watch right now on YouTube. I have to plug that Christmas movie any chance I get the opportunity.
4: Listen, we got a gazillion views, and by far, we are the highlight of that film. Just watch it, and you'll agree with us. And then leave me some, egos, brushing comments underneath.
3: Also on the show this week, my best friend Danielle joined because she got into an incident on the roads, and she was called something she was not happy about.
4: Crazy.
6: I was like, you're a liar. And then he rolled up his window, and I heard him call me a bimbo.
4: Wait a minute. He rolled up his window, and somehow you still heard him call you a bimbo.
6: Yeah, he screamed it, but he rolled up his window.
4: Oh,
3: like,
4: oh.
3: What, he was like this.
6: What a weenie.
4: Right.
6: He had to roll up his window to call me a bimbo.
3: Yeah.
6: I was madder that he called me a bimbo than if he called me a million other things.
3: Nobody wants to be called a bimbo.
4: I don't dumb. Ever want to encounter Danielle on the street, to be honest. The stories about her driving all the time, and she pursued this gentleman through three different lights after that.
3: That's why she's my ride or
4: that
3: die.
4: She said he ran.
3: Oh,
4: so if she was chasing him and he was running lights, all right.
3: Also, we talked about when coworkers cross boundaries, and we were not expecting this.
4: Hey, Brad, you sound like you're coming to us from inside a wind tunnel. What is a time that a coworker overstepped their boundaries?
7: He slapped my wife.
4: Oh, well, that would do it.
3: That would definitely be a problem.
4: Right. Like, yep. So how big of a company do you work for, though? Let's get into this and give everybody the benefit of the doubt for a minute.
7: At the time, I worked for Microsoft.
4: Big corporation.
3: Yep.
4: But, like, I mean, did he create, like, some sort of software or whatever that would make it okay for you to be like, yes, you can have time with my wife now at this point? Or was he just another jerk in your department?
7: He was another jerk in the Xbox game tester department.
4: Oh, God, a game tester?
3: I'm so
4: sorry.
3: For
4: Xbox? Like, is he a teenager, for God's sakes?
3: No, I'm so sorry.
4: That is terrible.
7: At the time, my wife was 36 and he was 22.
4: Oh, right? My God, he was. Oh, my God. He was a game tester living in his parents' basement.
3: Yeah. Yeah, that wasn't fun.
4: I mean, if he had created like Office 10 or something, we would have been like, all right.
3: No, we would not have been like that. If you missed any of the show this week, head to our podcast page at annaandraven.com. 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
11: If you've been missing Dolly Parton, some people got a surprise appearance from her this week.
4: Well, that would be interesting. I'm not sure how I would receive that until I'm standing there, I guess.
11: Yeah, and needless to say, there wasn't a dry eye in the house. It's all coming up next.

0: famous last words after you had passed away. Would you actually want to do that? You don't hear about too many people doing this.
1: Well, I mean, if you're recording your thoughts and so forth deliberately for that, then I'm all for that. I like that last interview thing. I've seen some of that, you know.
0: Yeah.
1: That's okay. That all makes sense to me. When somebody else is doing it, feels different.
0: 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If you have been missing Dolly Parton like many, many people have, well, some people got a huge surprise this week. She accepted the Lifetime Achievement Award at the Americana Honors that was happening in Nashville. How? Since, obviously, she passed away almost a month ago. It was a pre-recorded video. Now, imagine everyone's surprise when the award was announced, and then a giant screen with Dolly's beautiful, smiling face shows up and says,
2: "Well, hey, it's Dolly, and I am so honored to receive the Lifetime Achievement Award from the Americana Music Association. I mean, roots music, or what is now called Americana music, is what I grew up playing back in the Smoky Mountains. And I want to thank everybody at the AMA for recognizing me with this award. It's a great honor, truly. And just know that I will always love you."
0: Oh, Dolly!
1: Wait a minute. So here would be my number one question, because oftentimes people record these segments and it's just because they're not going to make it to the award show. And
0: right.
1: She wasn't feeling well. And we know that,
0: she
1: obviously.
0: She knew she was sick.
1: But did she know that she was going to be passed? Because is there any line in this message whatsoever about, "I'm not here anymore, but I'm still with you"? Whoa, that's a little bit weird then.
0: Right.
1: That's a little weird.
0: She doesn't record it as if she knows that she's not going to make it. It's recorded as she knew she wasn't going to be able to attend the event. She knew she was sick. You know, she knew.
1: I don't know how I feel about this, man. I got to be honest with you. I really don't.
0: At first, I was like, I don't know if I play that if I'm the Americana Awards. And then I go, why wouldn't you? It's her beautiful face with her spirit and everything that she wanted, and so positive, and it ends with "I'll always love you."
1: Well, I mean, it's an award acceptance thing. Why would you think it would be anything but positive? I'm just saying, it's a little bit of lip service from somebody that's no longer here anymore. I mean, again, you're accepting. I don't know. I'm conflicted.
0: Oh, that's so...
1: I love some Dolly Parton. Listen, I feel the same way about the hologram stuff. But, you know, think about it. The loss that you suffer when you miss somebody so bad. If you could just spend 30 to 60 seconds with that hologram and feel good for a minute, smile a little bit to yourself and almost feel like they're in the room and almost, I don't know.
0: I don't know if I want that. I don't want the hologram.
1: I don't know.
0: I don't want the hologram that the computer decides what it says to sound like me. I'm not into that.
1: What if they have a robot?
0: But you know, like,
1: with her face.
0: No.
1: And it talks like her.
0: No. No, if it's not Dolly. Like, what, these are Dolly's words coming from her mouth. That's
3: right.
0: Different.
3: What if the first Terminator was actually Dolly Parton?
0: Okay, that's none of those things are a real thing. No. But I do think that it's interesting about, are there other videos that she pre-recorded going forward? I mean, think about it. She buried a song that's not to be open until, what, 2045?
1: Yeah, 2045. And a plan for her business and her hotels,
0: yes,
1: and different things that they were opening at Dollywood. I mean, the attention to detail is amazing. I mean, why would you think anything but that, right? There has to be some sort of...
0: It actually gives me comfort to think that every once in a while something will happen in our lives. Like, you know, all of us as Americans. And then we'll be like, oh, wait, good news. Dolly left us a message about when this was going to happen.
1: Message.
0: Yeah, it would make me feel so much better about our future if we knew. Like, Dolly, they're saying that AI is going to take over everything in 10 years. What do you think? And all of a sudden, here comes her beautiful face and just tells us what to do.
1: I'm the Dolly Parton 2000 when she walks out. I don't know. It's crazy, right? Well, that's an interesting thing. That's for sure.
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3: An increasing chance of rain as the day goes on. I'm Ed McIntosh from Q2. We'll start off with a mix of clouds and sun, make it to the upper 70s to around 80 degrees. Winds will be light and variable through the afternoon. But showers and thunderstorms become extremely likely tonight heading into tomorrow and could include areas of heavy rain.
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5: I have a secret.
6: What's that?
5: I'm going to tell you live on the air because it's going to be so much funnier that way.
6: Okay.
5: What is the strangest thing you saw this week? You can call or text 1-800-330-9999. Congratulations, you made it to Friday. For the most part, your week is pretty mundane. You just go through the motions and there's always that one thing that sticks out. That one thing for me was an email I got when I woke up this morning and I said, oh, it's going to be so fun to read this to Raven on the air.
6: Oh, boy.
5: It's coming up next.

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1: Waking up laughing is always a good way to wake up.
5: Congratulations, you made it to Friday. It's not always easy to get through the week, and most of the time it's pretty boring, right? You just go through the motions, you go to work, you get up, you get the kids ready, you do all your things, and then you go back to bed, and then you do it all again the next day. But every once in a while, something sticks out during your week, and you're like, that was weird. Something happens, you see something. What was that this week?
6: Simultaneously this week, this was a week that felt like it went really fast. Like, you blinked and it was Thursday to me yesterday. But it was also incredibly long at the same time. You know what I had an encounter this week? I had a deer that just stared at me. And like, you know, like, deer's not an intimidating animal. But when an animal that's like so timid and doesn't look at people and doesn't come around or whatever, just stops and looks at you for a while, it was weird, man. And I just saw a movie recently where the animals are aliens.
5: Yeah.
6: And it kind of freaked me out.
5: Got it.
6: And then when I got off the highway today, guess what?
5: That deer was still there staring
6: at you. Not that deer.
5: Oh, different deer.
6: Different deer.
5: Still staring
6: at you. Maybe they're communicating.
5: Yeah.
6: Staring dead at me. Like, you see the headlights. You should move. You're just looking at me.
5: Sophia, Justin, let's take a vote. Who thinks that the deer is not afraid of Raven?
7: I don't.
5: Yeah, we don't think.
8: That deer is definitely not afraid of Raven.
5: Yeah, no.
6: I don't need him to be afraid of me. I'm not asking him to be afraid. I don't want him to be afraid of me. There's no reason to be fearful of me.
8: I vote that the deer are aliens.
5: Oh, they're not aliens. They're wonderful, wonderful creatures.
6: Disclosure day. Watch it.
7: Skinwalkers.
6: We got it.
5: Sophia, strangest thing you saw this week.
7: You know when you go, like, weird things just keep happening? I went on a walk, and I just kept seeing weird things.
6: You didn't get followed by a deer, did you?
7: No, I did not.
6: All right.
7: But, for example, I was walking down the street, and I saw someone on those bikes where the front wheel is huge and the back wheel is tiny, like in the circus.
6: Oh, yes. Anna loves
7: those. I was dreaming. Anna loves
6: those.
7: I was so scared.
5: No, it's a weird obsession that people have with those bikes. It was so weird.
7: I've never seen one in real life, but it got even weirder because I saw two in the same day, two different people.
6: Oh, man. Oh, now they were probably going to a thing.
7: Yeah.
6: It was probably some sort of weirdo convention with bikes.
7: Yeah.
6: Weirdo bike convention.
7: I was scared.
6: I mean,
5: it's a hobby.
6: There's worse hobbies to have.
5: There's worse hobbies, exactly.
6: But it still fits into that category of strange stuff.
7: Yeah, definitely. I just want to see the dismount.
5: How do you get off of it?
6: They just fall.
5: Fair.
6: I'd ride up next to a tree.
5: Oh, it's so funny. Justin, strangest thing you saw this week?
8: Last weekend, I went bowling with some friends for the first time in ages. Mm. And there were some teens goofing around, which isn't the weird thing, but what one of them did, you've seen football where the guy snaps the ball to the punter, he bends over and rolls it back. So the kid did that. He stood backwards to the pins.
5: With the bowling ball?
8: With the bowling ball and rolled it. He rolled it, but he rolled it between his legs backwards all the way down the lane.
5: Oh.
6: Were you immediately jealous? Did you try it?
8: I did not try it.
6: What was his score? How many pins did he get on that?
8: Zero. He got a gutter ball.
5: Oh. Well, that makes
6: sense.
5: Then that's
8: 10 points for the technique.
5: Yeah.
6: Right. Okay.
5: You got to shoot your shot. You don't know until you try.
6: Yeah, right.
5: I am very excited because I haven't told Raven this information yet. And the strangest email I've received all week came earlier this morning confirming that Raven and I will be doing snake yoga.
7: Oh.
8: Nice.
5: Yoga with snakes.
6: Yes. What?
7: That's exciting.
6: No.
5: I can't wait. I'm so excited.
6: I never even heard of this idea or theory.
5: That's why I'm in charge of booking stuff.
6: That is amazing. Actually, Sophia handles that, and Sophia didn't tell me anything about snakes.
7: That had nothing to do with me.
5: Yeah, so get excited. There will be snake yoga. And when I got that email, the joy in my face. The joy.
6: When?
5: Yeah. Tuesday. Okay. What did you do this week? What did you see this week that was out of the norm for you? 1-800-330-9999. 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
5: Congratulations, you made it to Friday. It's not always easy. Some weeks are easier than others, though.
6: Sure.
5: But there's always that one thing that stuck out that was somewhat different. You saw it or you experienced it. For me, it was the email confirming that Raven and I are going to do snake yoga. I'm so excited.
6: Yeah, I'm lukewarm on this. I don't know what's been discussed. What kind of snakes are we talking about here? Who's the handler? How long have they been doing this?
5: I'm sure they're experts.
6: I don't want some person who's like, yeah, this is my snake Jimmy, and no. You know, I got him, you know.
5: They're snake professionals, Raven, please.
6: Just because you print that on a card doesn't mean they are.
5: They have a website. All right, listen. All right.
6: Okay.
5: But what did you say or what did you do or what did you experience this week that stuck out? That's the only thing you remember from the whole week. 1-800-330-9999.

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3: You did it. You made it to Friday. Not always easy. For the most part, your weeks all look the same. You get up, you go to work, you do this, you do that, you go to bed, you start it all over again the next day. But there's always that one thing you saw or that one thing you experienced that sticks out. What is the strangest thing you saw? 1-800-330-9999. Walter.
4: So I was at a baseball game and the guy a couple of rows ahead of me had a fountain beer, had like a beer in a cup, a souvenir cup. He had a hot dog, takes the hot dog out of the bun, uses a straw to puncture a hole through the hot dog, puts the hot dog in the beer, and starts using it as a straw to drink the beer.
3: Ew.
4: Drinks beer all the way through the hot dog, and then puts the hot dog back in the bun.
5: Mm-hmm.
4: And eats the hot dog that way.
5: If it was brats, though, like, I mean, you season it with beer. So I kind of get it. He's going for that taste. Listen, keg beer, draft beer, let's be real. It's not all that tasty anyways. If you're sucking it down quick enough, hot day, ball game, no big deal.
3: But, like, why would you do that?
5: Ease of operation, mm-hmm. All right? Like, you know, instead of two hands, it's a one-hand operation now. Wow. He puts down the hot dog bun, puts that in his lap, places the hot dog inside the beer. Now you only got to hold on to one thing.
3: My 7-year-old's on this kick right now where she dips her goldfish into things. So she dips the goldfish into milk. She dips the goldfish into caramel.
5: Yeah, it's gross.
3: And I'm like, why?
5: Yeah.
3: Why do we have to do this? Just eat the goldfish. Why do we have to put it in things? It doesn't even make sense. Kids are weird, and so are men that put their hot dogs in beers. Renata, what's the strangest thing you saw or experienced this week?
6: Okay, follow me, guys. A man on his bicycle riding down the freeway. He's going forward, but he's sitting on his bicycle backwards, waving at the cars coming toward him.
5: Is this one of these moped daredevils that are everywhere?
6: No, like a bicycle. Like, you got a bicycle. You're pumping, you're riding, and he's literally on his bicycle backwards,
5: mm-hmm.
6: but he's going forward, and he's waving at the cars as we're driving past him. That is talent.
5: This is a highway?
6: Bicycle. It's a highway, not a freeway, but a highway where there's no stoplights.
5: Yeah. All right. I mean, that's like playing with death.
3: Right
5: there. Yeah. That's like, it's a good thing he's waving.
3: Some bicyclists are exhibitionists. How do you say that word? Exhibitionists?
5: I mean, some of them like to show off.
6: Exhibitionists?
5: When I think of exhibitionists, I think of people that take their clothes off.
3: But they like to show off their bikes. Like, there's the people with the unicycle. There's the people that got, like, the three-wheel ones.
5: But there is a smugness and an arrogance to the bike rider. I mean, their confidence is huge, obviously. You know, just look at the spandex and the clothing and whatnot. And no man wears those bright of colors unless they're actually trying to be reflective. But I have passed the guy in the morning that's riding on the side of the road while doing 30, 35 miles per hour. And I have been passed by that guy many times while I'm at the light. And he just laughs, rolling through, doing 25 or 30 miles per hour himself. And by the way, what makes him immune to the other car coming from the other direction? Because that thing will take you right out, man. I mean, I'm still looking both ways. This guy does it with reckless abandon, doesn't care. I'm a bicyclist. I've got the right of way. Okay, we'll post that at your funeral, at your wake services, I guess. That's what we'll do. And why do we always have to give the right of way to them, by the way? Because some of them drive like jerks.
3: Are we still going to still talking? You're still talking.
5: Yes.
3: Still.
5: I'm telling you.
3: You can always call, too, 1-800-330-9999. Most unique thing you saw this week.
5: Don't call if you're on your bike.
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15: An increasing chance of rain as the day goes on. I'm Ed McIntosh from Q2. We'll start off with a mix of clouds and sun, make it to the upper 70s to around 80 degrees. Winds will be light and variable through the afternoon, but showers and thunderstorms become extremely likely tonight heading into tomorrow and could include areas of heavy rain. 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
1: Yeah, we're out here on the, well, I would say West End, but we're kind of in the central part of the Magic City over at Tidal Wave. The sun is shining. It's a beautiful morning to get that car wash done. If that's on the docket today, well, head on over here and see what it's about, because today is an awesome day, because not only do you want to get your car wash done, we also got some hot dogs on the grill. Jay Matt, our salesperson, he's already getting his breakfast in today. We got hot dogs. We got chips. We got all sorts of good stuff. But we got a great event going on right now. Tidal Wave Charity Day for Eagle Mount. It's going on until 8 o'clock tonight. Let me tell you guys, 50% of the proceeds from every car wash today goes directly to support Eagle Mount Billings and the adaptive recreation programs for its individuals and disabilities. So check it out. We're out here with this awesome event. We'll be talking with Jeremiah out here very shortly. Seeing what yeah, there he goes. He's got his lunch. He's ready to go today. But you guys, come support Eagle Mount today. It's a beautiful day. There's no excuse not to be over here. We're hanging out off of 24th Street West. Come get your vehicle done and get your vehicle cleaned out and help out a great cause. Make it look all shiny and whatnot. We'll see you out here. We're broadcasting live until about 1 o'clock. The event goes until 8 over at Tidal Wave Car Wash. We're out here broadcasting live at the Planet.

0: 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Orbiting live in a neighborhood near you.
1: Yeah, we are, you guys. We're hanging out here at Eagle Mount at Tidal Wave Auto Spa. It is a beautiful day. There's no reason for you not to be out here today. The sun is shining. If you're off today on a Friday, maybe you're out on your lunch, and you're like, you know what? I need my car washed. It's got, like, a ton of dust and whatnot on it. It's a good time to take your vehicle through one of the awesome car washes, one of the automated car washes. Oh, by the way, before you get in there, we got the amazing people with Eagle Mount offering hot dogs, say lunch, chips, talk about some lunch, and then a car wash. It doesn't get any better than that. This event's going on until 8 o'clock, by the way, right off of 24th Street West. We got Jeremiah with us. Tell me what your favorite part with Eagle Mount is.
2: Well, my favorite part about Eagle Mount is doing arts and crafts, and I like to help others in need. You can actually support the fundraiser at the 2026 fundraiser. So I got Garrett and Mrs. Ray's right by my side here. And you guys could actually come and support us tonight. It's actually a good fun event. You can actually get a car wash happening right inside. So if you guys want to come to the Billings West High basketball game this coming December and see me, that would be a good time. See you in December, and let's go Bears!
1: Yeah, let's go Bears. Heck yeah, all of us. It feels like we're all over here from West High. We got Jay Matt with us. West High, it's like a West High, like, little ferry area over here. Yeah, like what Jeremiah said, get your vehicle washed. Now's a good time to do it. You heard him. Get it done. He's out here working hard today for his money. He's working hard for these proceeds today. So come help out with Eagle Mount. They got a charitable event coming up next week, by the way. We'll get you more details in the next hour. But I tell you what, you guys, this is a cool event. Come help them out. We got a great time. It's a great lunch hour to check into this. We're broadcasting live until 1 o'clock. This event's going on until 8. We'll talk with Garrett here very shortly about his favorite part of the program. But you guys, come help out Eagle Mount on this fantastic Friday. The sun is shining. What more can you ask for? We'll see you out here at the planet.
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19: The chance of showers and thunderstorms greatly increases during the evening and especially overnight hours. I'm Ed McIntosh from Q2. High could make it up close to 80 degrees. Showers and possibly a thunderstorm around the area tonight through especially tomorrow morning. Much of the rain will occur overnight through early Saturday. 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
20: 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Ooh.

lost its faith. Our colors will fade eventually. 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
1: Yeah, we are, you guys. We're hanging out here over at Tidal Wave Car Wash Auto Spa. 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If you're at lunch, what are you doing? Get on over here. See what this is about. Get your car taken care of. They got it all for you. You know, the one thing I really like about the Tidal Wave is even if it's cold out, it's indoors. Like, you get your vehicles cleaned indoors over here. It's a great place to go. They just opened this up back earlier this year. I can't believe it. Back in January is when they opened up the doors of this place. And here we are, 9 months later. We got a charitable organization going on over here, a charity event. 50% of the proceeds, by the way, until 8 o'clock tonight, help out with Eagle Mount. We got Garrett with Eagle Mount. Garrett, how are you doing today?
2: I'm doing great. Thanks for having us out here.
1: How long have you been with Eagle Mount?
2: Been here for about 3.5 years.
1: What's your favorite part of it?
2: I just love providing different opportunities for people with disabilities to recreate. We do cycling, we do climbing, golf, skiing in the winter, snowboarding, just social events, just a place for people to gather and have a good time.
1: What's your favorite of the many activities that you just listed? I'm putting you on the spot today.
2: Oh, I'm partial to the ski program. We love going on the mountain and getting some turns in.
1: I love it. What's your favorite part about like the whole charity event that we have going on today? We've seen a lot of happy faces. We're grilling hamburgers. We're grilling hot dogs. I mean, this is a great event. What is your favorite part of this so far?
2: I think seeing everybody, seeing the community come out. We have our buddy Jeremiah coming out here. He's saying hi to everybody. Big smiles all day. It's great.
1: You guys have a big event coming up next week. Tell me about the whole ordeal.
2: Yeah, we have our Eagle Fest community fundraiser. Big event for all of us. We're going to have Sammy come on real quick and talk a little bit more about that.
1: There we go. Hand the phone on over here.
3: Hi, yes. We have, like Garrett said, we have our Eagle Fest fundraiser going on at Henry's Garage next Saturday, the 26th, from 5:30 to 7. 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
1: Yeah, get it taken care of. It's happening next week. There's some plans for you. Sammy just made your plans for next Saturday, to be exact. Right now, we got a cool event. Come check it out over at Tidal Wave. We're hanging out here until 1. The event's going on until 8 o'clock. Help them out. We got a lot of happy faces coming through. It's a sunshiny afternoon. If you need your car washed, get it out of the way. You're helping out a great cause on top of it. We'll see you out here. We're broadcasting live. We'll talk to Tidal Wave here in the next break. We'll put you on the spot. They're grilling hamburgers. They're busy over there. They're keeping the grill from starting on fire. We got a good time over here. We're broadcasting live until about 1 o'clock. The event's going on until 8. We're broadcasting live with the Planet.
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1: Yeah, we are, you guys. We're over here during your lunch hour. Speaking of lunch, we're doing hot dogs and hamburgers. We got the grill fired up. That thing, we got some good burgers. Yes, we do over here at Tidal Wave Auto Spa. Lunch is currently on the grill. We got car washes going on. And the cool part about this with Eagle Mount and Tidal Wave is 50% of the proceeds goes to the organization and the activities that go with Eagle Mount, which is such a cooler deal. Help them out. We've got trucks. We got vehicles. We have actually had a great line. We have had this thing packed out throughout the last hour. And by the way, you're like, oh, man, you guys are only here until 1 o'clock. Well, yeah, we're out here until 1, but the event's going on until 8, so you got plenty of time to get your vehicle washed, whether it's right now during your lunch hour or maybe after work. Whatever you may choose to do that today on this Friday, get it done. We got Rebecca with Tidal Wave. How long you been over here?
2: I've been here since grand opening in January.
1: What's your favorite part out here so far?
2: My favorite part is Charity Day. It's my first one we've got to do, and I'm super excited. I love giving back to the community, and we're just glad to be here with you guys.
1: We got hamburgers and hot dogs on the grill. Is it free, or people have to pay a little bit?
2: It is free, and every single car wash that you buy today directly goes to charity. And our members that are already members, you can come in and donate cash or through, they've got some little capture codes you can donate as well.
1: You were telling me, is it okay to talk about those new deals that you guys have going on here very shortly? The new 15%, whatever it may be?
2: Yeah, so we are in the process. We're going to add a couple of washes to our packages. So you guys be looking forward to that. They're coming soon.
1: Look for that soon. Hey, we got Sammy real quick with Eagle Mount. She's taking over as one of the heads out here, and you guys have a big event next week. I mean, we have an event today, but you guys all, it's never too early to start talking about Eagle Fest.
3: That's right. First of all, I just want to say thank you so much to Tidal Wave and their Charity Day. All proceeds are going to scholarship programs, participants, and again, yes, which leads into next week, all of the proceeds from our Eagle Fest fundraiser go to the same thing.
1: And how can people find tickets and details if they want to be a part of this and plan ahead for next weekend? Sammy's making your plans, you guys. So Eagle Fest next Saturday, where can people find all the details for this?
3: Yes, go to eaglemountbillings.org and you can get on there and it will talk about our live auctions, our music, our artist pairings, our silent auctions, lots of really great things planned for that evening.
1: I love it. We'll talk with you more here very shortly about Eagle Fest in this next few minutes. But come on out here. We got the event going on until 8 o'clock. Help out with Eagle Mount. Help out with Tidal Wave. We got some lunch. We got good times. We got great vibes. We got the sunshine. Got the car washes. What more can you ask for? We're broadcasting live until 1 o'clock with the Planets.

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1: Orbiting live in a neighborhood near you.
2: Oh, baby. We're hanging out here over here at Tidal Wave Auto Spa. You guys, this is a good time to check out the details and the deals because, hey, Rebecca just told me they're adding more packages out here ahead of the winter season. So if you want to get the, you know, when we think about winter, a lot of people like to keep the salt off their vehicle. We don't know what kind of winter we're going to see. It's TBD this year because apparently it's a super El Nino year. So you just take it for what it's worth up here in the Ed McIntosh. He'll keep better tabs on that than we will. But we're hanging out here at Tidal Wave, and they got a lot of good stuff. One of the things going on today is the fact we're teaming up with Eagle Mount, and they have a charitable event. 50% of today's proceeds goes to them and their activities. We got burgers on the grill. Rebecca told me that those are free. Same with the hot dogs. So get yourself a little bit of lunch. We got chips out here. I think we got some drinks out here, too. We got some water out here, some refreshments. So there you go. A little lunch. Get your car washed done. We got Jeremiah out here, too. What more can you ask? How are you doing today, buddy?
3: Oh, I'm doing great. Just a few reminders that tonight, I know that tonight's going to be a wild night. And to those that are at home, make sure you stay in the house because there's going to be thunderstorms happening in Billings, Montana. Yeah. So as a good reminder, as soon as you hear thunder roar, you should be headed door.
2: Yeah, there you go, Jeremiah. He's going to be out there with the Billings Weston Senior High game. That's taking place over at the newly renovated Wendy's Field. And let me tell you, that's going to be a good time tonight. The kickoff's about 7 o'clock. Just a little reminder from him. But we also have Sammy, and we also have Genesee. How you doing?
4: I'm doing very well. Thanks for asking, Greg.
2: What's your favorite part about Eagle Mount?
4: My favorite part about Eagle Mount as our volunteer coordinator is getting to see volunteers come back and help us throughout our year and our different programs.
2: Today is no exception because you're keeping up with all the car washes that have been coming through the building, too. You know, we've had a lot of great people stop by, a lot of dirty cars, and they're coming out clean, and it's all going to a great cause.
4: That's right.
2: And how long have you been with Eagle Mount?
4: This is my first full year in August. Was my 1 year anniversary. So,
2: you know, we got a charity event today. We got Eagle Fest to next week. You guys are excited about that. And what kind of? You guys have been talking about the live music, the auctions, and all that. Do we have a pinpoint of who the live band is by chance, or are we just kind of ad libbing that?
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2: I love that. It's great because you're supporting local on top of it. 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
2: 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She'll take care of you. And I tell you what, that'll be a fun time next week, just like today is. The sun's shining bright, and we got a great day. We've had a long line of car wash, people coming in to get their car wash done. It's just a great day. Get it done this weekend because apparently we're supposed to get some rain, but, you know, take that for what it's worth. I will get my car wash done as soon as possible. The Scion needs a good wash after this remote, so that's kind of what's on the docket today. But you should, too. Get yourself some lunch. What more can you ask for? This is going on, by the way, until 8 o'clock tonight. 50% of the proceeds goes back to Eagle Mount's Billings here in the Magic City, so help them out with that. We're broadcasting live until about 1 o'clock. The event goes until 8. Come swing on over here at Tidal Wave Auto Spa at 24th Street West, and we'll see you out here with the planet.
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17: The chance of showers and thunderstorms greatly increases during the evening and especially overnight hours. I'm Ed McIntosh from Q2. High could make it up close to 80 degrees. Showers and possibly a thunderstorm around the area tonight through especially tomorrow morning. Much of the rain will occur overnight through early Saturday.
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2: Yeah, we are. We're hanging out over at Tidal Wave Auto Spa. They got it. They got you covered. Did you hear that? Did you hear that beeping sound? That means somebody just got their car washed. Heck yeah, out of that. And it's going to a great cause, you guys. 50% of the proceeds goes to Eagle Mount of Billings today. And if you can't make it out here before we leave, don't you worry. It's going on until 8 o'clock. The sun is shining. We got people in and out. And if you like, it's Friday. I get it. You're like trying to get as much stuff, maybe chores. If today's the day you try to get your chores done, put that car wash on here because you're helping out a great cause. We have had a ton of vehicles come through. We've got burgers, we got hot dogs, we got Rebecca here with Tidal Wave, and what a cool event you're putting on this year.
3: I love it. This is the coolest thing. It's our first year. We're super excited to partner with Eagle Mount every September after this, and we're going to make it bigger and bigger.
2: Yeah, this is the first year, and it's already turned out pretty well for I always call the first year the trial run, right? You're trying to get through the ease and flows of everything, the whole technical aspect of it. But this year, you guys have knocked it out of the park so far. We still have many hours to go, though.
3: We do. We have a lot more hours to go. In fact, 7 more hours. You can still get your car washed. We are going to be open until 8 o'clock tonight. And 50% of those proceeds stay local and help.
2: Car wash. We got Sammy out, the head director's out here with Eagle Mount. And you got a pretty cool story to share with Eagle Mount and some of the cool stuff you bring to the table with them. I mean, it's the story you tell them out off air. It was pretty inspiring.
4: Yeah, I'd like to share it. Like Rebecca was saying, all of the proceeds that are coming to us go to our programs and go to individuals to participate in recreational therapy. And over this summer, we had this sweet girl who doesn't speak a lot, and she got to go on a boat through Big Sky Boats. They take them out to Cooney. Just what a wonderful experience. And she said, "Me happy." And so just know that those dollars, those funds that you guys send over to us go to really great experiences and make people have wonderful days.
2: Yeah, today's a perfect example of it. Next week's another great example because you guys have Eagle Fest getting, you guys have been planning about this, but it's next Saturday. If you have no plans, go check it out. Details, where, events, where can they get their tickets?
4: Yes, eaglemountbillings.org. We would love to have you out there. We have only a few more seats and tables left. So, yes, get online and come enjoy live music, artist pairings, silent auctions, live auctions, and just a night of fun.
2: Night of fun over at Henry's Garage next Saturday, to be exact, right?
4: That's right. Thank you.
2: Yeah. Come check it out. You guys, it's a perfect day for this. We're hanging out here just for a bit. Lunch, like I said, car washes, proceeds go to Eagle Mount, half of it. You know you want to check it out. If you're off at 24th, come make the turn over here. Come see us. We're hanging out here for a few more minutes until the top of the hour, but the sun is shining bright. The day is great. We got Jeremiah out here. We got the great crew. Like, let's get a woo for that, right, Jeremiah?
5: Woo!
2: There you go. You heard him. Come find us. We're broadcasting live. Tidal Wave Auto Spa until about 1 o'clock with The Planet.
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10: The chance of showers and thunderstorms greatly increases during the evening and especially overnight hours. I'm Ed McIntosh from Q2. High could make it up close to 80 degrees, showers and possibly a thunderstorm around the area tonight through especially tomorrow morning. Much of the rain will occur overnight through early Saturday. 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
16: The chance of showers and thunderstorms greatly increases during the evening and especially overnight hours. I'm Ed McIntosh from Q2. High could make it up close to 80 degrees. Showers and possibly a thunderstorm around the area tonight through especially tomorrow morning. Much of the rain will occur overnight through early Saturday.
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0: Savage Garden taking you back to the Affirmation album and that fine year, 1999. I knew I loved you. It's Planet 106.7, uniquely Billings. 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Got a lot of good stuff for you to check out. 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It's a perfect time to jump in one of those and maybe invest in one of those with the cool, crisp air that you're feeling outside. Jump in one of those hot tubs. Talk about the perfect combination. Love it. 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We got a wall tent from Reliable Tent and TP. We also have a camper generator from Brett's RV, arcade games from Let's Glow Putt, and those oh-so-tasty food certificates. 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Coming up on the show today, we got new music Friday to tell you about. A couple new songs dropping at 4:40. 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And we got a group joining us to talk about Saturday Live here later on this hour. Stick around for all that.
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12: Rain highlights the weather for the rest of today and tomorrow. I'm Ed McIntosh from Q2. Rain is very likely today, tonight, and tomorrow, especially through the first half of the day, tapering off by Sunday night. Heavy rain is possible with areas of fog. Temperatures linger in the 50s to 60s over the next 48 hours. 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

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A bunch of great merchandise, food certificates, which is my favorite part, and a whole lot more can be found over there throughout the weekend. Coming up in a few minutes, we got a group joining us to talk about Saturday Live. Stick around in a few.

0: It's Planet 106.7, uniquely Billings. We're navigating through your finally Friday afternoon. Bring on that weekend. Yes, we're only 2 weeks away until about Saturday Live. This month is just cruising on by. Usually Saturday Live finishes off the month of September. This year, nope, we're going to October 3rd this year. One booth you can expect to see out there is the ladies with the FFA. Good afternoon. We got Grace. We got Aubrey, Emerson, and Jade in the studio. Tell me about the unique part of what you do with the FFA.
1: So we have the Billings FFA at the Career Center, and I mean, our booth, we are going to have a photo booth, and just, like, you can come and take a picture, and we're going to have, a cool backdrop. We haven't worked out completely what it's going to be, but it's going to be along with the theme, which is aliens this year.
0: Oh, I love it. Everybody loves aliens all of a sudden. Aliens, throw the aliens in there, too. And Shelly was talking about the petting zoo. She was kind of sad that it might not maybe happen this year. Give us some details on that.
2: Not this year, no. It was just a lot to put together, a lot of animals to grab. Maybe next year, maybe next coming years, but this year we're just focusing on photography and shining some other aspects apart, like, of the Career Center, maybe to bring some more people to it. But we do have some photography classes out there. We thought it'd be interesting to bring that and showcase those skills at Saturday Live.
0: That's cool. Especially the fact that you guys are changing things up at the Career Center, because I just told you, it's been 20 years since I was last at the Career Center. We had broadcasting school then. There's still some, you still have the automotive class, you have the welding classes out there. Now they actually build a house on site. It used to be they would go out to various locations. Like, there's a couple that we built off of Grand behind Shiloh over there when that was a field years ago, and then we built a couple behind Brewer Dental Center back in 06 and 05 in those years. It's pretty cool to see, like, how much they've changed. And also, you're a part of the greenhouse out there too. Give me all the details, what goes inside such a program besides the animals that you work with.
2: So what we do out at the greenhouse is, like, we'll put together floral arrangements for floriculture contests. This year we're planning on doing a fundraiser to make some arrangements for Mother's Day that
0: I
2: are available
0: it.
2: For purchase.
0: Yeah, Mother's Day, you'll be here before you know it, even though we're 9 months away. You know, you're getting ahead of the game, and I love that, especially the fact that it's always good to plan ahead with that. We're talking chinchillas. I have a chinchilla. He's 13 years old. You guys get to work with such a chinchilla over with the FFA over at the Career Center. How exciting is that? To learn about the exotic animals and whatnot.
3: It's very exciting that we have so many different types of animals that we have access to, that we can all learn different things from.
0: But people, you got to come see what this is about. A whole new booth with the FFA over at the Billings Career Center. Changing things up a little bit, just like all of us. It's going to be a very adventurous time. It's kind of like a whole game board is what Shelly was telling me. $10 to get in. Please support the FFA. Ladies, we're excited to see you out there at Saturday Live here in a couple of weeks. And thanks for stopping by the Planet to give us all the details for this year's event.
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17: 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Oh.

Tame Impala, Dracula. Yeah, it's almost that time of the year again. Yeah, to defrost Mariah Carey. Let's go. Oh, wait, there's Halloween around the corner, isn't it? We've been talking about it so long that some of us might have forgot on accident.

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It's Planet 106.7, uniquely billing Saturday Lives around the corner, October 3rd this year, inside the First Interstate Arena. 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
0: Perfect time to get your streaming queue ready because big release dates were announced this week. Netflix, they announced its brand new 6-part adaptation of Jane Austen's Pride and Prejudice. That will arrive on December 3rd. Over on AMC Plus, the supernatural mystery thriller Inyaga, starring Carrie Ann Moss. It'll premiere its first 2 episodes on October 23rd. And if you missed the movie Tuner, especially in theaters recently, the high-stakes crime thriller hits Paramount Plus coming up on Monday. 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
13: The chance of showers and thunderstorms increases throughout the evening, but especially overnight through tomorrow. I'm Ed McIntosh from Q2. The later the night goes, the better the chance of rain. We'll look for temperatures to be in the 50s to low 60s tonight through tomorrow. The big story will be how heavy the rain is at times. 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
1: It's Olivia Rodrigo and Stupid Song. It's Planet 106.7, Uniquely Billings. New Music Friday's officially here to kick off your weekend. And who will we play in this week? One of them coming from Sienna Spyro. Third release of 2026. What a monster year she's had so far. One of them with Die on This Hill. Gave us a summer song and Material Lover from the Devil Wears Prada 2 soundtrack and the film itself. This one is a song about falling in love with the idea of someone rather than the person themselves. Interesting, isn't it? Here she is with the Great Expectation. New Music Friday. 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

0: It's the Great Expectation, Sienna Spyro. It's Planet 106.7, uniquely Billings. New Music Friday continues on with a band that was just recently in the area. We'll get you their latest single in a few minutes.
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13: But here's the deal. Most of those bargain options are loaded with ingredients birds often ignore, and who knows how long that's been sitting on the shelf. At Wild Birds Unlimited, they are committed to providing fresh, top-quality bird food that's a cut above the rest. Don't settle for subpar mixes that end up scattered on the ground. Give your birds the nutrition they deserve. Wild Birds Unlimited, 111 South 24th Street West, across from Dillard's.
0: New Music Friday continues on with a nostalgic rock anthem about the freedom, the innocence, and fleeting nature of childhood. Video itself, if you were a 90s, maybe an early 2000s kid, and anyone older than that, this song is for you. Love the fact that the video, people hanging out under the streetlight till they came on. That's when you had to go home back then. From the 8 album, here's Shine Down. It's Young Again. It's New Music Friday on the Planets.

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Sam Fender reining you in along with Olivia Dean. It's Planet 106.7 Uniquely Billings as we kick off that weekend of yours. And our friends over at Master Lube with the Road to Remember soundtrack. This one, talk about a blast from the past. I forgot about this artist. This song was big in 06 and 07. And I don't think we played it ever since. I knew we had it in the library over here, but I'm like, have we deleted it by now? Sometimes things get lost in the mix. But Erica submitted this week's song. She's like, this song takes me back to when I finished up high school in 2006. And that summer, you guys played it so much then. She's a longtime Planet listener. I mean, we're celebrating 20 years in the Magic City as the celebration continues with some of the songs that have turned 20 this year along with us. Anyone remember the singer Bo Bice? He was big in the spring and the summer of 06. Single brought him some success to a certain degree. Sadly, it was a one-hit wonder. It's Bo Bice and The Real Thing. And if you want to hear a song next week, head on over to masterloop.com/road to remember for the details. Every-

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0: horn and taste so, oh, so good. It's Planet 106.7, uniquely Billings. You know what else tastes good? Are those carnival favorites. Especially at Saturday Live, because those are going inside the First Interstate Arena. They're all moving from the pavilion to the big barn this year, along with all your favorite carnival games. And that's coming up this year, Saturday, October 3rd. Doesn't matter what the weather is outside, because everybody, for the most part, will be inside having a good old time. And there's some changes this year. One of them, tickets, like in the past. No more tickets this year. $10 to get in. Pretty simple ordeal right there. We got a... Shelly told me that they got me a big wheel this year. I requested it. So, our little wheel, which is great because we need to, like, save some miles on it, kind of almost fell apart at the Montana Fair event. Gonna preserve it a little bit. So they got me a big one. I'm thinking it's like the big old PTA Pepsi wheel. Part of me really wants the Planko board too. I had that option. Planko's kind of fun though. I'm not gonna lie. The Planko board, let's go. That might be in the agenda for 2027. Either way, it's gonna be a good time, and that kicks off at 10 a.m. Saturday, October 3rd, goes until 4 p.m. It's gonna be, you know what? I will have to say the best part about this year's Saturday Live is I don't have to count the tickets all by myself like I've had in years past. Sometimes we rack up like 2,500 tickets, and it literally, I'm not the best counter, but it takes me roughly an hour and a half to do. Hate to break.
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24: The chance of showers and thunderstorms increases throughout the evening, but especially overnight through tomorrow. I'm Ed McIntosh from Q2. The later the night goes, the better the chance of rain. We'll look for temperatures to be in the 50s to low 60s tonight through tomorrow. The big story will be how heavy the rain is at times. Patches of fog are possible. 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